0: borders of Russia. What we need is agreements, arrangements, not for 6 months or a year, but the long term.
1: The King and Queen were among the senior royals attending the wedding of Princess Anne's son, Peter Phillips. He's married NHS nurse Harriet Spurling in Gloucestershire. Making a rare appearance were Andrew Mountbatten, Windsor's daughters, Princesses Beatrice and Eugenie. Sport in England began their World Cup warm-up matches with a 1-0 win over New Zealand. Captain Harry Kane scored and says it was a useful exercise.
2: Obviously knew I was only playing 45 minutes a day, so to get kind of it in stoppage time of the first half was a nicer feeling than if it went 0-0. But yeah, look, we're here for preparation. We're here for, you know, getting fitness, dealing with the heat, dealing with these type of pitches.
1: And England's cricketers are expected to complete their victory over New Zealand in the first test on day four. The tourists will resume on 55 for five at Lord's later. That's the latest from the Sky News Centre. I'm Bev Rimmer.
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5: A look at our weather for Super Sunday on HFM. Staying breezy with cloud and sunshine throughout the day. By the evening, it will become cloudier with a few patches of light rain. Top temperature, 20 degrees. That's your Super Sunday weather on HFM.
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If I've got it, I'll play it, and I'll play it just for you. 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So that's me, Nooney, between 2 and 4 p.m. every Sunday afternoon on HFM. I look forward to seeing you then.

0: of the hour with Wingate's Gallery. July the 4th is Independence Day. So join us 1 till 5 on St Mary's Road for an exhibition of over 110 pieces of new original art and handmade sculpture and meet 9 of our independent artists.
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3: From the Sky News Centre at 2, it's 100 days since the US and Israel launched an attack on Iran, killing the country's leader and disrupting the world's economy. There's officially still a ceasefire in place with peace talks ongoing. That's despite American forces striking Iranian radar sites yesterday and shooting down drones launched by Iran towards the Strait of Hormuz. But on Friday, US President Donald Trump was sounding upbeat.
4: The negotiation itself has gone very well, actually. Very well.
5: Mr. President.
4: It could happen. I mean, if it happens, and it might not happen, you know, who knows? But if it happens, it could happen like over the weekend.
3: The Prime Minister is going to welcome Volodymyr Zelensky, Emmanuel Macron and Friedrich Merz to Downing Street later. They'll discuss ongoing support for Ukraine as the war with Russia continues. Yesterday, Ukraine launched a large-scale drone attack on St. Petersburg. Authorities in the US say they've been responding to a shooting in Toledo where multiple victims have been found. Officers in the city in Ohio are actively searching for those involved. Sport and Scotland received a confidence boost ahead of the World Cup as they beat Bolivia 4-0 in their final warm-up match. All four goals came in the first half with new Rangers signing Lawrence Shankland opening the scoring in New Jersey. Manager Steve Clarke says it was a pleasing performance.
6: We worked a little bit this week on the shape of the team. 4-4-2 is the system that we've only recently gone towards with the two strikers. There's still a bit of work to be done. Some good moments today, but obviously some moments as well that I can see where we can do a little bit better.
3: F1 Championship leader Kimi Antonelli starts on pole for this afternoon's Monaco Grand Prix. He shares the front row with Max Verstappen while Lewis Hamilton starts third. Antonelli's Mercedes teammate and nearest rival George Russell will start in sixth. And Daniel Radcliffe is one of those carrying British hopes into tonight's Tony Awards. The ceremony in New York is celebrating the best American theatre has to offer, but there's plenty of other British representation in the running as well. That's the latest. I'm Bev Rimmer.
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7: A look at our weather for Super Sunday on HFM. Staying breezy with cloud and sunshine throughout the day. By the evening, it will become cloudier with a few patches of light rain. Top temperature, 20 degrees. That's your Super Sunday weather on HFM.
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3: From the Sky News Centre at 3, it's the 100th day of the conflict between the US and Iran. Donald Trump says Tehran hasn't agreed to terms he's proposing, while Iran's accused America of breaking the ceasefire, saying Washington has no intention of reducing tensions. Sam Mednick's with the Associated Press and is in Israel.
4: Extended the ceasefire by 60 days and launched new talks on the nuclear program. However, President Trump has said that he wants unspecified changes. Iran, however, has not publicly said whether they will be on board with that.
3: Sir Keir Starmer's welcoming the leaders of France, Germany and Ukraine to number 10 to discuss ongoing support for Volodymyr Zelensky's war against Russia. This comes a day after a Ukrainian drone attack hit targets in St. Petersburg. Russian leader Vladimir Putin's rejected in-person talks with Mr. Zelensky, saying he saw no point in a meeting. Merseyside police say a woman's been arrested after a 68-year-old cyclist died in a crash in New Brighton. We're told the man swerved to avoid a car at around 11:30 on Friday morning and hit a van. A 65-year-old woman's been released under investigation. MPs have questioned whether the Army's £6.3 billion Ajax armoured vehicle will ever be fit for combat. A House of Commons watchdog says there are serious concerns over noise and vibrations affecting the well-being of crews. Sport in England began their World Cup warm-up matches with a 1-0 win over New Zealand. Captain Harry Kane scored the game's only goal and says it was a useful exercise.
5: Obviously knew I was only playing 45 minutes a day, so to get kind of it in stoppage time of the first half was a nicer feeling than if it went 0-0. But yeah, look, we're here for preparation, we're here for, you know, getting fitness, dealing with the heat, dealing with these type of pitches.
3: And Russian Mira Andreeva has become the youngest tennis player to win the women's singles French Open title since 1992. The 19-year-old enjoyed a straight sets victory over Poland's Maja Wolinska at Roland Garros. That's the latest. I'm Bev Rimmer.
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6: A look at our weather for Super Sunday on HFM. Staying breezy with cloud and sunshine throughout the day. By the evening, it will become cloudier with a few patches of light rain. Top temperature, 20 degrees. That's your Super Sunday weather on HFM.
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1: 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I love my-

What are you doing this Saturday night from 10 p.m? 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The Eclectic Constitutional with James Garner, Saturday nights 10 till midnight, only here on 102.3 HFM.

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3: From the Sky News Centre at 4, it's been 100 days since the US and Israel launched an attack on Iran, killing the country's leader and disrupting the world's economy. There's officially still a ceasefire in place with peace talks ongoing. That's despite American forces striking Iranian radar sites yesterday. The Prime Minister's welcoming the leaders of Ukraine, Germany and France to Downing Street later. They'll discuss ongoing support for Ukraine as the war with Russia continues. Yesterday, Kyiv launched a large-scale drone attack on St. Petersburg. And this week, Russian President Vladimir Putin rejected Volodymyr Zelensky's call for direct talks.
4: I see no point in meeting. There's only a point for Ukraine because they want to stop the offensive of the armed forces of Russia. What we need is agreements, arrangements, not for 6 months or a year, but the long term.
3: Authorities in the US say they've been responding to a shooting near a festival in Toledo where multiple victims have been found. Officers in the city of Ohio say in Ohio say they're actively searching for those involved. Sport and Scotland received a big confidence boost ahead of the World Cup as they beat Bolivia 4-0 in their final warm-up match. All four goals came in the first half, with new Rangers signing Lauren Shankland opening the scoring in New Jersey. Boss Steve Clark says it was a pleasing performance.
5: We worked a little bit this week on the shape of the team. 4-4-2 is a system that we've only recently gone towards with the two strikers. There's still a bit of work to be done. Some good moments today, but obviously some moments as well that I can see where we can do a little bit better.
3: F1 Championship leader Kimi Antonelli starts on pole for this afternoon's Monaco Grand Prix. He shares the front row with Max Verstappen while Lewis Hamilton starts third. Antonelli's Mercedes teammate and nearest rival George Russell will start sixth. And the Tony Awards celebrating the best of American theatre take place tonight in New York City. Daniel Radcliffe's nominated for his role in one-man play Every Brilliant Thing. That's the latest.
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6: A look at our weather for Super Sunday on HFM. Staying breezy with cloud and sunshine throughout the day. By the evening, it will become cloudier with a few patches of light rain. Top temperature, 20 degrees. That's your Super Sunday weather on HFM.
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1: What are you doing?
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1: Can I help?
0: Well, of course you can.
1: 1, 3, 5, 7.
0: What are you doing?
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0: Yes, but it goes 2, 4, 6, 8.
1: No, I'm going 1, 3, 5, 7.
0: You're counting every other one.
1: So are you.
0: But if we do it together...
1: No,
0: 1, 2, 3, 4, 5, 6, 7, 8.
1: Excellent. So we do every other one.
0: Yes, we do. We're the Every Other Week show.
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1: With me, Colin J, 1 week.
0: And me, Phil Jessen, the other week.
1: Two presenters with one show. It'll never work.

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Down for your next number. Yes, you could be winning £20 on Radio Bingo between the hours of 7 and 9 every single Wednesday and Sunday night with me, Steve Watts. You know you're going to have a lot of fun and you could win 20

0: the top of the hour with Wingate's Gallery. July the 4th is Independence Day. So join us 1 till 5 on St Mary's Road for an exhibition of over 110 pieces of new original art and handmade sculpture and meet 9 of our independent artists.
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3: From the Sky News Centre at 5, it's the 100th day of the conflict between the US and Iran. Donald Trump says Tehran hasn't agreed to the peace terms he's been proposing, while Iran's accused America of breaking the current ceasefire. Sam Mednick is a reporter with the Associated Press and is in Israel.
4: Extended the ceasefire by 60 days and launched new talks on the nuclear program. However, President Trump has said that he wants unspecified changes. Iran, however, has not publicly said whether they will be on board with that.
3: Sir Keir Starmer's welcoming the leaders of France, Germany and Ukraine to number 10 later to discuss ongoing support for Volodymyr Zelensky's war with Russia. It comes a day after a Ukrainian drone attack hit targets in St. Petersburg. Russian leader Vladimir Putin's rejected in-person talks with Mr. Zelensky, saying he saw no point in the two leaders meeting. Merseyside police say a woman's been arrested after a 68-year-old cyclist died in a crash in New Brighton. We're told the man swerved to avoid a car at around 11:30 on Friday morning. A 65-year-old woman's been released under investigation. MPs have questioned whether the Army's £6.3 billion Ajax armoured vehicle will ever be fit for combat. A House of Commons watchdog says there are serious concerns over noise and vibrations affecting the well-being of crews. Sport and England have begun their World Cup warm-up matches with a 1-0 win over New Zealand. Captain Harry Kane scored the only goal of the game. He says the friendly was a useful exercise.
5: Obviously knew I was only playing 45 minutes a day, so to get kind of it in stoppage time of the first half was a nicer feeling than if it went 0-0. But yeah, look, we're here for preparation. We're here for, you know, getting fitness, dealing with the heat, dealing with these type of pitches.
3: And Russian Mira Andreeva's become the youngest tennis player to win the women's singles French Open title since 1992. The 19-year-old enjoyed a straight sets victory over Poland's Maja Wolinska at Roland Garros. That's the latest from the Sky News Centre. I'm Bev Rimmer.
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6: A look at our weather for Super Sunday on HFM. Staying breezy with cloud and sunshine throughout the day. By the evening, it will become cloudier with a few patches of light rain. Top temperature, 20 degrees. That's your Super Sunday weather on HFM.
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You can catch me on a Tuesday evening, alternating with Adam Wilson and his Quiet Revolution. 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

0: Whatever the weather has to offer, we start off our Sunday on HFM with 3 hours of the best music from yesteryear. So from 8 o'clock, I look forward to playing some of the sounds you had in your record collection from the years of the 1960. The last Sunday of the month, we will be playing Pirate's Gold as we bring you the sound of the ships and forts broadcasting off our coastline in the mid-1960s. Wherever you are in the world, this Sunday, get a bit closer with your 60s Sunday with me, Paul Wright.
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3: From the Sky News Centre at 6. The Prime Minister is reportedly prepared to fight any challenge to his leadership. The Sun says Sir Keir Starmer has been calling his supporters over the weekend after Andy Burnham confirmed he'd stand if a contest is triggered. Authorities say at least 12 people have been shot and wounded near an annual community festival in Ohio in the US. Police in the city of Toledo say a search for the perpetrators is still underway. The victims' ages range between 16 and 61, and two are in a critical condition. Joe Heffernan is the deputy police chief in Toledo.
4: It appears as though there was at least two shooters. I think they were probably shooting at each other, and what ended up happening was 12 people were struck with bullets. That's what we have right now.
3: Today marks the 100th day of the conflict between the US and Iran. Although a ceasefire is technically still in place, Tehran's accused America of breaking that, while President Trump says Iran's not agreeing to his peace terms. The leaders of France, Ukraine and Germany are meeting Sir Keir Starmer at number 10 later. They'll discuss ongoing support for Volodymyr Zelensky's war against Russia a day after a Ukrainian drone attack on St. Petersburg. Scotland received a big confidence boost ahead of the World Cup as they thumped Bolivia 4-0 in their final warm-up match. All four goals came in the first half, with new Rangers signing Lawrence Shankland opening the scoring in New Jersey. Manager Steve Clarke says it was a pleasing performance.
5: We worked a little bit this week on the shape of the team. 4-4-2 is a system that we've only recently gone towards with the two strikers, so there's still a bit of work to be done. Some good moments today, but obviously some moments as well that I can see where we can do a little bit better.
3: And England began their World Cup warm-up matches with a 1-0 win over New Zealand. Thomas Tuchel played two separate 11s in each half in the heat in Tampa. England are in action again on Wednesday in a friendly against Costa Rica. That's the latest. I'm Jenny Barsby.
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6: A look at our weather for Super Sunday on HFM. Staying breezy with cloud and sunshine throughout the day. By the evening, it will become cloudier with a few patches of light rain. Top temperature, 20 degrees. That's your Super Sunday weather on HFM.
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Alex Murray's Film Focus, The Drama Diary, as well as The Quiz. 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
3: From the Sky News Centre at 7. The Prime Minister's reportedly insisting he won't back down and will stand in any Labour leadership contest that's triggered. According to The Sun, Sir Keir Starmer says he won a massive majority 2 years ago and a mandate that he's determined to deliver. But our political correspondent Alexandra Rogers says she's spoken to one politician who doesn't think the Prime Minister can win against the Greater Manchester Mayor.
4: A Labour MP who doesn't support either of these men actually says that Number 10 is living in an alternative universe if they think that Keir Starmer can beat Andy Burnham. We know that more than 100 Labour MPs are still calling on him to go.
3: Serious questions have been raised over whether the Army's £6 billion fleet of Ajax armoured vehicles will ever be fit for combat. A House of Commons watchdog says there are concerns over noise and vibrations affecting crews. At least 12 people have been wounded after a shooting near a festival in Ohio in the United States. Police in Toledo say two people are in a critical condition and a manhunt is on for the suspects. Today marks 100 days since the US and Israel launched an attack on Iran. There is a ceasefire in place with talks ongoing, despite both Americans and Iranians firing at each other yesterday. Sport now, and England began their World Cup warm-up matches with a 1-0 win over New Zealand. Thomas Tuchel played two separate 11s in each half in the heat in Tampa. Captain Harry Kane got the goal and says it was a useful exercise.
5: Obviously knew I was only playing 45 minutes a day, so to get kind of it in stoppage time of the first half was a nicer feeling than if it went 0-0. But yeah, look, we're here for preparation. We're here for, you know, getting fitness, dealing with the heat, dealing with these type of pitches.
3: Scotland received a big confidence boost ahead of the World Cup as they thumped Bolivia 4-0 in their final warm-up match. All four goals came in the first half, with new Rangers signing Lawrence Shankland opening the scoring in New Jersey. Steve Clarke's side face Haiti next weekend in their first fixture at the tournament since 1998. That's the latest. I'm Jenny Barsby.
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6: A look at our weather for Super Sunday on HFM. Staying breezy with cloud and sunshine throughout the day. By the evening, it will become cloudier with a few patches of light rain. Top temperature, 20 degrees. That's your Super Sunday weather on HFM.
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0: I'm Adam Wilson, and this is an invitation to join me for the Quiet Revolution. You can be a part of the show on Tuesday evenings between 9 and 11, where you'll hear music like this.
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0: It's the top of the hour with Wingate's Gallery. July the 4th is Independence Day. So join us 1 till 5 on St Mary's Road for an exhibition of over 110 pieces of new original art and handmade sculpture and meet 9 of our independent artists.
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3: Sky News Centre at 8. Reports this morning suggest the Prime Minister will fight any leadership bid if a contest is triggered. The Sun says Keir Starmer has been calling his supporters over the weekend in a bid to drum up support. The chair of a group of MPs is accusing the Ministry of Defence of insulting the intelligence of soldiers. It's about the troubled project for the Ajax armoured vehicle, as Barry Weir reports.
4: The Public Accounts Committee is wondering if the vehicle will ever be fit for purpose. It cost £6.3 billion to develop, was expected to be in operation back in 2017, but has had big problems, including noise and vibrations inside it, making soldiers feel sick during trials. MPs were astounded by MOD guidance for crews to perform maintenance checks every single time the vehicle stops. Committee Chair Sir Geoffrey Clifton Brown says that advice is an insult to intelligence and pretty useless in a war zone.
3: Police in the US are trying to trace the suspects who shot and wounded at least 12 people at a community event in Ohio. It's believed there were at least two shooters who were targeting each other. Volodymyr Zelensky is heading to Downing Street later for a meeting with the Prime Minister, the German Chancellor and the French President. They'll discuss ongoing support for Ukraine's war with Russia. Scotland are heading into the World Cup finals on cloud nine after thrashing Bolivia 4-0 in their final warm-up game. The goals for Lawrence Shankland, Scott McTominay and Che Adams all came before half-time in New Jersey. Head coach Steve Clarke says it could easily have been 5 or 6.
5: I know Lawrence is in the dressing room beating himself up because he missed a big chance just to get a second goal just before he came off. Scott McTominay had a header that I think was a goal and it rattled off Jack Henry's head. So we still created chances in the second half.
3: Scotland's Group C opener is against Haiti in Boston next Saturday night. And England began their World Cup warm-up matches with a 1-0 win over New Zealand. They're in action again on Wednesday in a friendly against Costa Rica, and that's in Orlando. That's the latest. I'm Jenny Barsby.
6: Now your local update. I'm Nick Shaw. Organisers of the Market Harbour Carnival are thanking everyone who supported yesterday's event. Showers failed to dampen spirits as nearly 1,000 runners took part in the carnival run before a colourful float parade made its way through the town. There was also a strong turnout at Symington's Recreation Ground, where crowds were even treated to an impromptu fly-past by the Red Arrows. Carnival Committee Chairman Paul Milligan was delighted with how it went.
7: It's been a fantastic day. The turnout, despite the weather, has been really, really good. Great support for the run, great support for the parade. And then, yeah, here on the show ground, it's just been absolutely amazing. The heavens opened at one point and we expected everybody to disappear, but everybody just put their umbrella up and carried on. So we're really pleased that people support us in that way, yeah.
6: Rail passengers in Market Harbour are facing disruption for a second day as engineering works continue. No trains are serving the town, with replacement buses operating to Leicester and Kettering, where passengers can connect with the East Midlands railway network. The works are also due to continue next weekend. And a special family event is taking place in Market Harbour Town Centre today as Big Green Week gets underway. The farm on the square gives visitors the chance to meet local farmers and see animals in the heart of the town. It's one of several events promoting sustainability across the district. Sarah van der Volt from Sustainable Harbour Community is encouraging people to come along.
8: So it's the second year of having this great event, which is connecting local farms and local farming into the town so that we can understand what's happening all around us and understand where our food is coming from, what our farmers are up to, the difficulties that they're facing with the changes in the climate and the challenges that they're facing, and encourage people to be supporting local farming.
6: That's the latest. There's more local news on HFM's website.
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9: Light winds as we go through this morning, feeling pleasantly warm. Highs of 21 today, that's 70 Fahrenheit.
10: The only downside is the pollen level locally is high today. Currently in Sutton Bassett, we're on 12 HFM degrees.
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nice to know you're singing along at home to that one, Frankie Valli and the Four Seasons, back to 1967 on HFM. Very good morning to everybody in Rockwell. Hope you enjoyed the proceedings in Roll for the Roll Fair last week.

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0: 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Dave Irving from The Breakfast Show is your quiz master. 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
0: Very good morning to Sue Coxall and her good friend, Corinne J. Leo and Sandra are with us, Dell and the taxi drivers. Sue and Keith, Janet's on board. I think she enjoyed old Doddy. Tasteful. I love it. I hadn't played that one before, but nice and melodic to ease you into a Sunday morning, I suppose, if you're still under the duvet. A little bit chilly this morning, but it's going to be nice. Mike and Anne down there in Dagenham. Mike said he saw the first half of the football in Florida last night. It looked a bit warm, mate, but there you go. It was a bit of a run out for some of the lads, wasn't it? Some did better than others, but I stayed with it. Gary and Sue are on board. Van and Constant, the Gartree Gang in H&A Wing. Ryan Ruby, Brenda and Milo are with us. Tom and Corky, Julie Barker, very good morning, Julie. John and Ada, Denise and Mick. James and Tina and all the farmers that are with us today.

Baffled back to 68. Just remind you, if you want reminding, there's a bus replacement from Harborough today, north and south. So that's due to engineering work. Good morning, 8:30. Light winds as we go through this morning, feeling pleasantly warm, highs of 21, that's 70 Fahrenheit. The sun sets in this fair parish, 22 minutes past 9 BST this evening, and the only downside really is the pollen level locally is high today. Later on this evening, a few showers around tonight, down to no low.

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Stone Nick back with us at 9 o'clock on HFM. Early voice of Michael Holiday taking us back to 1960. Bright and early. Let's stay with a nice smooth sound. This one from the late 50s and Cliff.

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0: Very good morning to Maxine B and her husband Andrew. Lynn's in Risley, Joyce and Sue at the Willows, Paul and Corinne in Fleckney. Joan, very good morning. She's joined in role by Lorraine and Martin. Eleanor's on board. Sue's also in Roswell. Popper, old place today. Not mentioned Desborough too much. Perhaps they all fell in the brook. Catherine's in Great Bowden. Dave and Corinne down there in Cornwall. Jack is with us, Timothy. Mark, Megan, Beth and Amanda, they're having a nice evening with HFM over there in Sydney. And morning to Keith and Yvette.

dulcet tones of Andy Williams. Should we have a little bit of Elvis? 5 to 9.

0: Sibbertoft Open Gardens today from 11 till 5. 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
4: From the Sky News Centre at 9. The Deputy Prime Minister says he disagrees with the US Vice President following his comments about murdered student Henry Novak. The 18-year-old victim was accused by his attacker of racism, which wasn't true, and was arrested as he lay dying. J.D. Vance called for righteous anger and blamed his murder on migration. David Lammy said he had an amicable conversation with his US counterpart, but made one point clear.
5: I disagree with him. This has got nothing to do with mass migration. This young man was a Brit. let's be clear about that. And I said, look, Mr. Vice President, you're wrong about this.
4: The Prime Minister's reportedly declared he won't back down from a leadership challenge. It's believed that Keir Starmer phoned key supporters to tell them he'll fight to keep his job if a contest for Labour leader is triggered. Two people are reportedly in a critical condition after 12 people were shot near a festival in Ohio in the US. Police believe there are two suspects at large with a manhunt underway. Sir Keir Starmer will welcome leaders of France, Germany and Ukraine later to discuss ongoing support for Volodymyr Zelensky's war with Russia. It comes as Russian leader Vladimir Putin says he will not meet the Ukrainian president for in-person talks. Football and England head coach Thomas Tuchel says he was surprised his team laboured to beat New Zealand 1-0 in last night's World Cup warm-up game in Tampa. Tuchel made 11 changes at half-time after Harry Kane's goal. The German wanted every player to have a chance on the pitch in Florida.
6: We never played before in these combinations, in these formations, to give everyone 45 minutes, and then you have the conditions, you have the pitch, then it can look like this.
4: England are in action again on Wednesday in a friendly against Costa Rica in Orlando. And Scotland received a big confidence boost ahead of the World Cup as they thumped Bolivia 4-0 in their final warm-up match. Steve Clarke's side face Haiti next weekend. It's their first fixture at the tournament since 1998. That's the latest. I'm Jenny Barsby.
7: Now your local update. I'm Nick Shaw. Thousands of people turned out for this year's Market Harborough Carnival, despite some wet weather. Hundreds of runners took part in the carnival run before a colourful float parade made its way through the town. There was also a good turnout at Symington's Recreation Ground. Harborough District Council Chairman Buddy Anderson was guest of honour at yesterday's event.
8: Harborough District Council, it loves being involved in this stuff. We love seeing our community coming out. I'm really proud. This is my third event, I think, as chairman. It's just been a really wonderful day for me and my family as well.
7: Anyone travelling by train from Market Harborough today is being advised to allow extra time for their journey. Engineering works means no trains are serving the town, with replacement buses operating to Leicester and Kettering. The disruption's also set to continue next weekend. And Market Harborough Town Centre's being transformed into a farm today as part of the start of Big Green Week. The farm on the square gives families the chance to meet local farmers and get up close to some animals. It's one of a number of events taking place across the area to promote sustainability and environmental awareness. Sarah van der Volt is from organisers Sustainable Harborough Community.
9: We have two tractors coming in. We've got local farmers coming in to visit. We also have Charlotte the Highland Cow will be there on the square, so you can come and meet Charlotte the Highland Cow. And there'll be different activities that you can do, different people that you can talk to find out about local farming.
7: That's the latest. There's more local news on HFM's website.
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0: Light winds as we go through this morning. Feeling pleasantly warm. Highs of 21, that's 70 Fahrenheit. The only downside is the pollen level locally is high today. Currently in Naseby on the battlefield. In Desborough, we're on 14 HFM degrees.
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Stay dry today, despite what the Cascades say. They're flashing back to 63. We always used to sing that at school. Take a morning to Bob and the Forrester Dean, Dave's in Clophill, all the residents and staff at Rosewood Manor, Molly and Moya, Stephen Pauline in Desborough, Ryan Ronda, Adrian and Hillary, Reg Baxter, very good morning, mate, Jean and Arthur in Clipston, Jack and Barry Anderson, the Desborough Warehouse in staff having a nice cup of tea, Paul and Benny and Jean's with us today. Off to Liverpool again now. Another one produced by legendary Joe Meek. It's the Crying Shames.

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Very good morning to Mick and Rich, Barry and Margaret, Ken and Eileen, Anne and Roy up there in Saxon Close, Erica's over there in Rouen, Steve and Sally, Ryan, Rita, Pete Bell from Roll. Very good morning to Darren, Terry Knight's tuned in, George Lloyd, Gareth's in Walton on the Nose in Essex, Brian and Gillian, Kate Perkins up there in the Midlands, we've got Andy, Billy Joe's a little bit nearer in Braybrook, wants to say hello to his mum and dad. Ian's in Cottingham, Red Jen's tuned in with Margot, Malcolm and Christine, Harry and Montar Jane's are also on board with HFM on this Super Sunday with the Royalists.

Big Bopper. Westbrook House in Little Bowden opens its gardens today from 10 until 4. £6 to go in.

morning, half past niners. Like Wednesdays, we go through this morning. Feeling pleasantly warm today. Highs of 21. That's 70 Fahrenheit. The sun sets in this fair parish 22 minutes past

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1: 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This is Paul Anka.

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0: Morning to Jamie and Joe in Salisbury, Mick and all the gang in Woodford, CD and the TT. Stan's in Wollaston, Steve Edwards and the Posse. Terry and Linda in town want to say hello to Mike and Chris. Morris and Wendy, very good morning to you. Also moving along to Roz and Jim. Keith and Kettering, Margaret Black's on board, Jacqueline and Edie. Hardy's up there in Liverpool. Cheers for the news earlier on, mate. Kez, Bryony, Billy, and the two shouty poodles. We mentioned them last week, but we always mention the animals on the show because we're animal lovers. We're animal lovers, so we mustn't take precedence over Billy having all the top shouts. And back to the humans, Jackie, John, and Carol with us. Have you fed the goldfish this morning? And we'll get him swimming around.

Gary Lewis from the Playboys, flashing back to the year 1964 on HFM and the Super Sunday with the Royalist. Sunday, June the 7th, 2026. Just today for going to Fernie Country Fair. That's on Nethergreen from 12 dinner time until 5 tonight.

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4: From the Sky News Centre at 10. The Deputy Prime Minister says he's spoken to the US Vice President and told him he disagrees with his comments over the murder of a university student. 18-year-old Henry Novak was falsely accused of racism by his killer and was handcuffed as he lay dying. J.D. Vance called for righteous anger and claimed his death was because of migration. Former Conservative Chancellor Jeremy Hunt says he should stay out of it.
5: I appreciate that government ministers have to be careful, but what I would say is, not being a government minister, is that I think America has far bigger problems when it comes to race relations than we do. And I don't welcome this kind of intervention at all.
4: Sir Keir Starmer's reportedly been drumming up support after the Mayor of Greater Manchester announced he'd run against him in a leadership contest. The Prime Minister's understood to have told colleagues he'll fight to keep his job. The chair of a group of MPs is accusing the Ministry of Defence of insulting the intelligence of soldiers. It's about the troubled project for the Ajax armoured vehicle, as Barry Weir reports.
6: The Public Accounts Committee is wondering if the vehicle will ever be fit for purpose. It cost £6.3 billion to develop, but has had big problems, including noise and vibrations inside it, making soldiers feel sick during trials. MPs were astounded by MOD guidance for crews to perform maintenance checks every single time the vehicle stops.
4: Police say they're looking for at least two gunmen after a mass shooting at a festival in the US state of Ohio. 12 people were injured, two are in a critical condition. Volodymyr Zelensky is heading to Downing Street later for a meeting with the Prime Minister, the German Chancellor and the French President. They'll discuss ongoing support for Ukraine's war with Russia. And the British Retail Consortium is urging the government not to place too many regulations on flexible working. The group says getting rid of zero-hours contracts would affect millions of people who depend on being able to work when they want. The government laid out plans last week that would see the contracts scrapped. That's the latest. I'm Jenny Barsby.
7: Now your local update. I'm Nick Shaw. Organisers of the Market Harbour Carnival are thanking everyone who supported yesterday's event. Showers failed to dampen spirits as nearly 1,000 runners took part in the carnival run before a colourful float parade made its way through the town. There was also a strong turnout at Symington's Recreation Ground, where crowds were even treated to an impromptu flypast by the Red Arrows. Carnival Committee Chairman Paul Milligan was delighted with how it went.
8: It's been a fantastic day. The turnout, despite the weather, has been really, really good. Great support for the run, great support for the parade. And then, yeah, here on the showground, it's just been absolutely amazing. The heavens opened at one point and we expected everybody to disappear, but everybody just put their umbrella up and carried on. So, we're, yeah, really pleased that people support us in that way, yeah.
7: Rail passengers in Market Harbour are facing disruption for a second day as engineering works continue. No trains are serving the town, with replacement buses operating to Leicester and Kettering, where passengers can connect with the East Midlands railway network. The works are also due to continue next weekend. And a special family event is taking place in Market Harbour Town Centre today as Big Green Week gets underway. The farm on the square gives visitors the chance to meet local farmers and see animals in the heart of the town. It's one of several events promoting sustainability across the district. Sarah van der Volt from Sustainable Harbour Community is encouraging people to come along.
9: So it's the second year of having this great event, which is connecting local farms and local farming into the town so that we can understand what's happening all around us and understand where our food is coming from, what our farmers are up to, the difficulties that they're facing with the changes in the climate and the challenges that they're facing, and encourage people to be supporting local farming.
7: That's the latest. There's more local news on HFM's website.
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10: Feeling pleasantly warm in the light winds this morning. Looking for highs of 21. That's 70 Fahrenheit. Pollen level locally is high though.
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3: Going back in time on the sounds of the nation, it's a Caroline flashback.

Mick and the Boys from the Stones back in 65. 28 minutes past 10. 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

Nancy and Frank, I'm Paul Wright. Here's yours truly with the weather. Feeling pleasantly warm today, highs of 21, that's 70 Fahrenheit. The sun sets in this for our parish, 22 minutes past 9 BST tonight. The pollen level is high today, no lower than 13.

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Do you like the smell of leather? Look after it, polish it, put some

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So just avoid that. Thanks for everybody who's phoning and letting us know about that. That's the road turning from Wellham Park Road onto Northampton Road. It seems to be closed. There seems to be a kerfuffle going on.

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Roy Van Dyke with the sound of 62, just to remind you about the road closed from Wellham Park Road onto Northampton Road. Thanks to everybody who's contacted us. Hope they get it sorted for you. Buddy Holly.

0: Loving Spoonful back to 1967. Well, that's about it for this morning. I hope you can stay tuned for Chris and Pat. Pat's on from 7 tonight as well. We'll do it all over again between 8 and 11 next week. If you enjoyed it, tune in for that. My name's Paul Wright. I'll see you around like a record. God bless you. Ta-da.
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0: It's the top of the hour with Wingate's Gallery. July the 4th is Independence Day. So join us 1 till 5 on St Mary's Road for an exhibition of over 110 pieces of new original art and handmade sculpture and meet 9 of our independent artists.
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3: From the Sky News Centre at 11. The Deputy Prime Minister says he's spoken to his US counterpart after he blamed the murder of student Henry Novak on mass migration. JD Vance also said there should be righteous anger over the 18-year-old's death after he was handcuffed by police who wrongly believed he'd racially abused his killer. David Lammy also reminded the US Vice President about the wishes of Henry's family.
4: I also urged him that it's not helpful to tweet in this way, partly because of what the Novak family have asked for, and reminded him about their desire not to make this an issue of division and hatred.
3: Meanwhile, 3 more people have been charged with violent disorder following last week's protests in connection with Henry's murder. Demonstrators took to the streets near the place where the student was stabbed in Southampton. Reports this morning suggest the Prime Minister will fight any leadership bid if a contest is triggered. The Sun says Sir Keir Starmer has been calling his allies over the weekend in a bid to drum up support. A group of MPs have warned that ongoing delays in the government's defence investment plan is undermining the UK's credibility among allies. The Public Accounts Committee is also doubtful a £6 billion fleet of armoured vehicles will ever be combat ready. Today marks 100 days since the US and Israel launched an attack on Iran. There's a ceasefire in place with talks ongoing despite both sides firing at each other yesterday. US national security expert Nega Anger says she doesn't think there'll ever be total peace in the future.
5: The first 100 days of this war, if it were to be summed up, is that it's produced a fragile new normal, but not necessarily a durable peace. The truth is we're not looking at any strategic closure as of today. We're just looking at a very fragile, dangerous stalemate.
3: England's cricketers will look to complete their victory over New Zealand in their first test shortly. The tourists resumed on 55 for 5 at Lord's, needing another 199 runs to win. That's the latest. I'm Jenny Barsby.
6: Now your local update. I'm Nick Shaw. Thousands of people turned out for this year's Market Harborough Carnival despite some wet weather. Hundreds of runners took part in the carnival run before a colourful float parade made its way through the town. There was also a good turnout at Symington's Recreation Ground. Harborough District Council Chairman Buddy Anderson was guest of honour at yesterday's event.
7: Harborough District Council, it loves being involved in this stuff. We love seeing our community coming out. I'm really proud. This is my third event, I think, as chairman. It's just been a really wonderful day for me and my family as well.
6: Anyone travelling by train from Market Harborough today is being advised to allow extra time for their journey. Engineering works means no trains are serving the town, with replacement buses operating to Leicester and Kettering. The disruption's also set to continue next weekend. And Market Harborough Town Centre's being transformed into a farm today as part of the start of Big Green Week. The farm on the square gives families the chance to meet local farmers and get up close to some animals. It's one of a number of events taking place across the area to promote sustainability and environmental awareness. Sarah van der Volt is from organisers Sustainable Harborough Community.
8: We have 2 tractors coming in. We've got local farmers coming in to visit. We also have Charlotte the Highland Cow will be there on the square, so you can come and meet Charlotte the Highland Cow. And there'll be different activities that you can do, different people that you can talk to find out about local farming.
6: That's the latest. There's more local news on HFM's website.
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9: Quite a nice day today. Plenty of cloud around, but feeling pleasantly warm in light winds. Maximum temperatures today expected to reach up to around 21 degrees Celsius.
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2: With tyres and exhausts galore.
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9: Bro, Coming reports coming in that the road is closed from Welland Park Road onto Northampton Road. Thank you to Sam and Shell, deepest Great Lift, for passing that on to us. So if you're heading in that direction, the road currently closed, turning from Welland Park Road into Northampton Road.
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14: Chris Jones. Chris Jones. I'll give you flaming Chris Jones.
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0: That's Huey Lewis and the News. The Power of Love. Just coming up to 10 past 11 then. It's a Sunday morning. Good morning. Hope you're diddling all right. Wherever you are, whatever you're up to. Well, as always, I'd just like to say a humongous thank you to the wonderfully smooth, suave and ever-increasingly sophisticated Mr. Paul Wright for another brilliant 60s Sunday. Fantastic show as always. Thank you very much indeed, Paul. I just love waking up to all those fantastic 60s tunes. Oh, yeah. Paul Wright and his 60s Sunday returns next Sunday from the bewitching hour of 8 a.m. Do not miss that, whatever you do. Well, here we are then, another Sunday bit in the middle is upon us. Where did those 7 days go? Where did they go? I just don't know. We'll never have them back. Hey, but guess what? We've got a fresh 7 days ahead of us before the next Sunday bit in the middle. We've got all the usual nonsense coming up on the show. Mystery Voice Challenge. Yes, I won again. I lost again, I should say, last week. I'm after revenge. I'm going to win this. I'm going to win this week, Pat. I am going to win. Yeah. Double thumbs up. She's optimistic. I'm not so sure, to be fair. Clutter Bucket in hour three. Commercial Crackers in hour two. Your requests, dedications and celebrations is always more than welcome throughout the 3 hours of nonsense. We're taking a look at the front page of the Sunday papers. We'll have Bud's interesting facts and anagrams. We'll be taking a look at, looking back at those days, our family favourites, Junior Choice and that ilk. And of course, the great Sunday lunch giveaway, courtesy of our sponsors, The Royalist. More details on that coming up very, very soon.
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1: You know it makes sense.

Summer then, and hot stuff. 11:15. It's a Sunday morning. A very good morning. Welcome along to another bit in the middle. Thanks again to Paul Wright. He returns next Sunday from 8 o'clock, another brilliant 60s Sunday. Hope you've had a good week. It's been a bit of a busy one all round. Of course, the Carnival Day was yesterday. Great event down on the ground. Of course, the day started with the run, the 6K and the 10K runs, which all went very well. And then, well done to you if you took part in that. Lots of money raised for good causes on that one. And then, of course, the float procession through the town. Brilliant, by all accounts. I've seen we were down on the ground, so I didn't get to see it face to face, so to speak. But I have seen lots of videos on online. Of it. Absolutely fantastic, the effort that goes into those floats. Well done to Pat, Miss Diane out there, and the team, Buddy Anderson, Councillor Buddy Anderson, and Gerard from the sweetie shop from Randall's. Yeah, Gerard Bart, the judges of the floats. So well done to everybody that took part in that, and of course down on the showground as well. Obviously the weather, it wasn't ideal, it wasn't perfect, it wasn't wall-to-wall sunshine as we've been spoilt with in some previous years, but you know, it could have been a lot worse. And as Paul Milligan, the organizer, said on that news clip, he said, you know, the heavens opened, they opened several times, and you think, oh, this is, you know, it's going to be everyone going to disappear. But they didn't. Like you say, just saw loads of brollies going up and a bit of shelter to be found. And then the sun came out again, and the fun continued. So, well done to Paul. Well done to everybody, the entire team that worked so hard to put on our annual Market Harbour at Carnival. Already looking forward to next year as well. We've got all the usual nonsense here. We've got Clutter Bucket and Commercial Crackers, and we'll be talking some nonsense, I'm sure. We'll be doing a bit of waffling. I wouldn't be surprised. Pat will be taking your calls for requests and other stuff, dedications or future crew noon suggestions or Sunday lunch entries or mystery voice entries or commercial anything at all. If you want to get in touch, I'll give you the phone number in a minute, but first we must decide how many rings Miss Diane out there should aim to answer the telephone with before basically if she goes above this figure, sanctions do get imposed. We don't like imposing sanctions, so we'll be quite fair on the five rings or less, I think, today. Five rings or less. If you give Pat a call on 01858 464 666, then email is studio@harbourfm.co.uk. Text line is 6446. Start your message with HFM if you're texting, please. And then otherwise, we don't get it. We simply don't get it if you don't start with HFM. That's only for texting. You don't have to worry about that, those shenanigans for any other contact method. I mean, if you're ringing up, you don't have to shout HFM as soon as Pat answers the phone. You know, you can if you want. There's nothing against how it, I said I'd waffle, didn't I? You can use your smartphone app as well if you want to. That's a great way of contacting the station. So I did mention the Sunday lunch, so thanks as always to our lovely sponsors, the Royalists. Thanks to Lee, thanks to Michelle. Lovely to see you all last night. They had a Caribbean evening. What a great night that was. What a great night. Thank you so much for putting that on for us all. It was brilliant. Thoroughly enjoyed it. Great singer as well.
fantastic entertainment, and yeah, some great food, lovely drink as always. So yeah, hi to you if you're at the Caribbean evening last night. However, today it's all systems go in the kitchen, because Sunday lunch is the order of the day. Then Sunday lunch at the Royalist, we are giving away a delicious three-course Sunday lunch for two people. All you need to do is get in touch. I've gave you the contact details. All you need to do is make contact with us in any of those aforementioned methods. Give us your name, please. Give us your telephone number, your first name and your surname would be great. Just don't get in touch with it with a nickname. It's all in, you know, it's all in the terms and conditions. Competition rules, that's the word I'm looking for. Competition rules available on our website. But give us your name, give us your number. We'll put you in the draw. The vessel of choice, the chalice of choice, the jug of jubilation is the, it's a sweetie jar. It became a sweetie jar over Christmas. I think it was originally probably a biscuit jar. It's a beautiful glass jar. So that is the vessel that your entries will be going into. And I shall be delving my hand to give a bit of churnage in about an hour. Roughly an hour from now, we'll give them a good old churn. I'll pour one out, and then the lucky winner will be dining out today. Your table will be ready right about 2 o'clock this afternoon. So the very best of luck to you all. It's Mystique then for Richie C.

0: touch.
1: Especially for Richie C, that one. Then Mystique and All I Want. 24 minutes after. It's nearly 25 past 11. We're not clock watching. It's a Sunday morning, for goodness sake. Thanks for all your messages coming in. Quite a busy start to the show. Thank you for that. Quite a few entries going into the Chalice of Choice for the Sunday lunch. Just a quick reminder, if you want to get your name in there, we'll be doing the draw about 12:15-ish, and the lucky winner will be having a delicious three-course Sunday lunch for two people at the Royalist today. And thank you very much indeed to the Royalist for sponsoring the show and for providing the lovely prize. Hi to Paul. Hello, Paul. Says, great day out watching Take That at Coventry yesterday with the wife. Could you please play Million Love Songs for her? Of course I can. I'll get that on in a little while. Don't you worry about that. What else are you saying to me? There's more entries for the Sunday lunch. Thank you for those. Good luck to you all. Hi to Jade. Oh, yes, you're going in, Jade. You're going into the pot. Lovely to see you last night, by the way, at the Caribbean Do, together with Dan and Lee and Katie. And, happy faces there last night. What else have we got? John at the Woodlands. Hello, John. Says, please, can you play Brian Ferry and The In Crowd? Oh, I can do that for you. Can also give a shout out to Monica Coles in Wilbarston. Monica Coles! Where is stand? Monica, give us a wave from Wilbarston, will you? So, stand on tippy toes so we can see you here at Fernie House. That's it, I can see, I'm waving back. John and Monica, we'll get that on for you. We'll get that one for you next. It'll be a few minutes because we've got a bit of nonsense to do in a second or two. Quick reminder that reports we are having that the road turning from Welland Park Road onto Northampton Road is closed at the moment. So that's the junction at the Welland Park Northampton Road junction. So avoid, if you can, find another way round. There's another. Hello, Jackie. Lovely to see you. Lovely to see you this morning. Always have a little chat with Jackie on a Sunday morning. Starts the day off just, just the way we like it. I think we're about caught up with those things now. So I'll tell you what we can do.
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1: It is the mystery voice, and as I've already alluded to, I did lose again last time. I can't remember the last time I won. It's been a while, isn't it? It's been a while. I could do with winning. I need a woohoo moment. I've not had a woohoo moment for, it seems like yonks, you know. I'll tell you who it was last week. It was Kylie Minogue, and you beat me hands down. You did. There was far more in the Hall of Fame than there were in the Hall of Shame. So I'm after revenge here. Let's try.
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Especially for John at the Woodlands, saying hi to Monica. Monica Coles in Wilbarston. That was Brian Ferry, the In Crowd. Thank you for suggesting that. It's a while. It's a while since I've heard that. Hey, we've got the quiz coming up on Wednesday. That's rolled round again. HFM's monthly quiz returns to the Enigma Cafe Bar on Coventry Road. Teams of up to six can take part. The cost is just £3 per person. All proceeds going towards HFM's fundraising drive. So thank you very much indeed in advance for supporting this. There'll also be a raffle. We've got some. Thank you, by the way, if you've donated raffle prizes. We're always, because we have a raffle every quiz and every sort of event that we do. We have a an event of

0: one reason or another, when we tend to have a raffle, so we do get through raffle prizes. So they're always very, very much appreciated. Bottles of wine and chockies and things like that, you know. So thank you for those if you've donated to us. The next quiz, as I say, takes place is coming Wednesday, the 10th. Of
1: June.
0: Hey, I can do it.
1: June.
0: I can officially do it. Thank you, Terry Scott.
1: June.
0: The 10th of June, this coming Wednesday. Doors open at 6. Food is served until 7:30. So you can have a bite to eat before the quiz gets underway. Make a proper evening of it. It's great. We do. The quiz itself getting underway at 8 o'clock. So that is the quiz at Enigma Bar on Coventry Road this Wednesday evening. So we'll see you there. Visit HFM's website. You know where that is, harbourfm.co.uk, for further details of this and other community or charity events happening in our area. 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Just whack us an email. That's the best way. 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There's the email address for you. events@harbourfm.co.uk. I mean, you could give us a tinkle, but, you know, it just depends who's here at the time, and sometimes messages get passed on, sometimes they don't, sometimes, like Chinese whispers. And yeah, whack it down as an email, and, yeah, it's that's the best way, really, isn't it? Hey, how are you getting on with this?
2: Who is the mystery voice on Chris's Bit in the Middle?
3: Anecdotal or otherwise.
0: There you go. I've only played one clip so far. That's how we do things. One clip per hour. I'll play your second clip in the second hour, and so on and so forth.
3: Anecdotal or otherwise.
0: And I'm hoping for a win. I'm hoping for a win this week, because it's a long time since I've had a woohoo moment at the end of the show. And it really, you know, it just isn't on. What am I without a woohoo moment? Nothing. That's what I'm... Nothing. So... let's have a look in the Hall of Shame. Oh, the Hall of Shame filling up quite nicely. This is good. A very good morning to Juliet and to John Mayer. How you diddling, guys? I'm afraid to tell you, you're in the Hall of Shame, because this...
3: anecdotal or otherwise.
0: It's not Nigel Farage. No, it's not. Oh, another one saying Nigel Farage. I'll come to that in a second. Yes, yeah, so Juliet and John in the Hall of Shame. Richie C. Hello, Richie. Is it David Walliams?
3: Anecdotal or otherwise.
0: That's a good answer. It does sound a bit like David Walliams. It does sound a bit like Nigel Farage, if I'm being totally honest. I'll give you that. However, it's not either Nigel Farage or David Walliams. So, Richie C., sorry, you're in the Hall of Shame. Mummy Wells and Jerry. Is it Tom Allen?
3: Anecdotal or otherwise.
0: Tom Allen.
3: Anecdotal or otherwise.
0: It's a good suggestion. No, it's not Tom Allen. Now, there is a split view on the narrowboat. Clive and Emma... yeah, yes, there's a difference of opinion here. Now, Clive thinks it's Andrew Marr.
3: Anecdotal or otherwise.
0: So, Clive is in the Hall of Shame. Sorry, Clive. On the other hand, Emma... hello, Emma. You're also in the Hall of Fame, because it's not Nigel Farage.
3: Anecdotal or otherwise.
0: No, not Nigel Farage, not David Walliams, not Tom Allen, not Andrew Marr. Paul! Hello, Paul. Has got the right answer. Well done, Paul. And I can tell you, Paul, you are the only one getting it right so far. So quite a few people in the Hall of Shame. Just Paul. Feeling rather, yes, rather smug, I should imagine, being the only one getting it right. I say that, but I've just glanced at my screen and there's some more answers coming in. Let's just have a look, see if anyone else has got it right. Good morning, Chris and Pat. Sounds like Frank Boff to me, says Andrew. That's a name from the past, isn't it?
3: Anecdotal or otherwise.
0: It does, though. It does sound like Frank Boff, doesn't it?
3: Anecdotal or otherwise.
0: It does, Pat, doesn't it, out there? Let's have a nod of approval. Yeah.
3: Anecdotal or otherwise.
0: Yeah. Oh, she just snatched it. Yes! She said, yes! I saw the mouth move. Yes!
3: Anecdotal or otherwise.
0: It does sound like Frank Boff, but it's not, I'm afraid. So, Andrew, you're in the Hall of Shame. Jane Molyneux says, is it Rupert Lowe?
3: Anecdotal or otherwise.
0: It's not Rupert Lowe, I'm afraid. Oh, more in the Hall of Shame. And Smithy. Hello, Smithy. How you diddling? Well, Paul, you better move up. You better make some room. Smithy's coming in. That is the correct answer, Smithy. Well done, Smith. And Dave will be on tomorrow morning from 10. So looking forward to that. Dave Smith, always a great show between 10 and 1 every weekday morning. But currently languishing in the luxurious surroundings of the Hall of Fame for correctly identifying...
3: anecdotal or otherwise.
0: That voice. Now, yes, that split opinion and Clive and Emma, it seems like... minds are coming together now. We've got one joint answer. Clive and Emma, you're moving from the Hall of Shame to Hall of Fame.
3: Anecdotal or otherwise.
0: I'm still winning, though. I'm still winning, so all is not lost. 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I've got to. Yeah, it's all right. Can you tell? I'm scrolling. I'm looking for a request. I found it. It's from Paul, who said, great day out watching Take That at Coventry yesterday. So glad you enjoyed it, Paul. And the lady wife, could you please play Millions of Love Songs just for her? Oh, you soppy devil.
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0: Let's take that then, and a million love songs. Glad you enjoyed that Take That concert in Coventry last night. Hi to Alison. Now, thanks for letting us know, Alison, that a dog has been found. Now, it's been found in the Green Lane area, you know, off Cromwell Crescent, Green Lane, Cromwell Crescent. It's a light brown cockapoo-ish, you know, it's that sort of breed, cockapoo-ish. There is a collar, but no tag on it, I'm afraid. It's a male, light brown cockatoo type breed. Now, local opinion is, I think his name might be Teddy. He might be Teddy. Sort of, you know, the dog sort of seems familiar around that area. I think he might be Teddy. Not 100% sure. So, if you have lost your dog, I know you must be going bonkers. Think, where is it? Where's Teddy? Where's Teddy? Fear not, he is safe. Is it a case of giving us a ring or this number? Which? Come on, Pat. I don't want to give somebody's number out. Don't give me... read my number out on it.
1: Number's on the post, so yeah, it's okay.
0: Absolutely. Yeah, the number to call then is 07912 035 339. That's 07912 035 339. There is a Facebook post on our Harbour FM Harbour FM Facebook page with a picture of Teddy. So Teddy's been we're not 100% sure that his name is Teddy. Just a hunch. The people that have found him, light brown cockatoo male.
1: Cockatoo.
0: Cockatoo. No, if you've lost a cock, we don't know where that is. We don't know where that is. A light brown cockapoo-ish type breed has been found around the Green Lane area of Cromwell Crescent. Now, next song request then, Eye of the Tiger by Survivor. Going to play this from Nugget then, playing it especially for Mark at Welland Valley Feeds. Oh, not far from it. Give us a wave at Welland Valley Feeds. This is for you, Mark.
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0: Thank you very much indeed for that. How are you getting on with this?
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12: Anecdotal or otherwise.
0: Right, Becca, Aid and Quizzy. Yes, you're going in the Hall of Fame. That is the correct answer, joining Paul and Smithy and Clive and Emma. D, on the other hand, you're going into the Hall of Shame. It's not David Mitchell.
12: Anecdotal or otherwise.
0: Have a listen.
12: Anecdotal or otherwise.
0: No, it's not David Mitchell. If you are struggling, clip number two will be along after the 12 o'clock news. So in the second hour, I have clip number two. Thanks for playing the song, says Paul. We played that Take That song, especially for Paul. Paul and his wife. It's the first time being in the Hall of Fame for the Mystery Voice. Do you want my address where so I can send the certificate? We'll fax it to you. We'll fax it to you, Paul. Don't you worry about that. This is for Mark at Welland Valley Feeds, then, from Nugget.

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3: From the Sky News Centre at midday. The Deputy Prime Minister says he disagrees with the US Vice President following his comments about murdered student Henry Novak. The 18-year-old victim was accused by his attacker of racism, which wasn't true, and was arrested as he lay dying. JD Vance called for righteous anger and blamed his murder on migration. David Lammy says he had an amicable conversation with his US counterpart, but made one point clear.
4: I disagree with him. This has got nothing to do with mass migration. This young man was a Brit. let's be clear about that. And I said, look, Mr. Vice President, you're wrong about this.
3: MPs have warned that the government's delay in releasing plans for defence spending is undermining the UK's credibility among allies. The Public Accounts Committee says the hold-up is squandering opportunities to modernise the armed forces. Former Defence Minister Tobias Elwood says it's a bad situation.
5: No new money means no contracts can be signed, and everything from hunter-killer submarines, cyber defences, even secure satellites, Skynet, is still in its bubble wrap sitting on the ground. So delays in upgrading our UK defence is now putting the country in danger.
3: At least one person has died and five people have been injured after a series of shootings near the Israeli-occupied West Bank. Police say they've killed one of the attackers and are looking for more suspects. The Prime Minister will host the leaders of France, Germany and Ukraine at number 10 this afternoon to discuss ongoing support for Volodymyr Zelensky's war with Russia. The meeting comes in the wake of a large-scale drone attack on Russia's second-largest city, St. Petersburg. Meanwhile, Sir Keir Starmer has reportedly told his allies he'll fight any challenge to his leadership. This comes hours after Andy Burnham confirmed he'd stand if a contest is triggered. And England's cricketers need just four wickets to win their first test against New Zealand on day four. The tourists are on 111 for six, chasing a target of 254. That's the latest. I'm Jenny Barsby.
6: Now your local update. I'm Nick Shaw. Organisers of the Market Harbour Carnival are thanking everyone who supported yesterday's event. Showers failed to dampen spirits as nearly 1,000 runners took part in the carnival run before a colourful float parade made its way through the town. There was also a strong turnout at Symington's Recreation Ground, where crowds were even treated to an impromptu fly-past by the Red Arrows. Carnival Committee Chairman Paul Milligan was delighted with how it went.
7: It's been a fantastic day. The turnout, despite the weather, has been really, really good. Great support for the run, great support for the parade. And then, yeah, here on the showground, it's just been absolutely amazing. The heavens opened at one point and we expected everybody to disappear, but everybody just put their umbrella up and carried on. So we're really pleased that people support us in that way, yeah.
6: Rail passengers in Market Harbour are facing disruption for a second day as engineering works continue. No trains are serving the town, with replacement buses operating to Leicester and Kettering, where passengers can connect with the East Midlands railway network. The works are also due to continue next weekend. And a special family event is taking place in Market Harbour Town Centre today as Big Green Week gets underway. The farm on the square gives visitors the chance to meet local farmers and see animals in the heart of the town. It's one of several events promoting sustainability across the district. Sarah van der Volt from Sustainable Harbour Community is encouraging people to come along.
8: So it's the second year of having this great event, which is connecting local farms and local farming into the town so that we can understand what's happening all around us and understand where our food is coming from, what our farmers are up to, the difficulties that they're facing with the changes in the climate and the challenges that they're facing, and encourage people to be supporting local farming.
6: That's the latest. There's more local news on HFM's website.
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10: Feeling pleasantly warm today, some light winds. Maximum temperatures reaching up to around 21 degrees Celsius. Tonight, later on, a few showers around tonight with overnight temperatures falling to around 13 Celsius.
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2: Chris Jones. We just love his bit in the middle.
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0: Malcolm Roberts, Love Is All. Today's Croon at Noon. Now, you know what I'm going to say? If you've got any suggestions for future Croon at Noons, let me know. We'll dig it out and include it in a future Croon at Noon. How are you getting on with the mystery voice?
1: Who is the mystery voice on Chris's Bit in the Middle?
2: Anecdotal or otherwise.
0: Well, that's the first clip, and I am winning so far. It's looking promising for my woohoo moment. Wrong answers include Nigel Farage. One or two people saying Nigel Farage. Juliet and John Mayer are saying Nigel Farage, as was Emma from Clive and Emma fame, but they've since gone into the Hall of Fame for correctly identifying that's Clive and Emma. Anyway, so it's not Nigel Farage, it's not David Walliams, which is he said David Walliams. Mummy Wells and Jerry are going for Tom Allen. Andrew is going for Frank Boff. Andrew Marr, says Clive from Clive and Emma fame. Rupert Lowe, says Jane Molyneux, and D is going for David Mitchell. All wrong answers they are. Paul's got it right, Smithy's got it right, Clive and Emma have got it right, and Becca, Aid and Quizzy have got it right. But I can now bring you clip number two.
2: Teenage chess champion.
0: There you go.
2: Teenage chess champion.
0: Has that helped you at all?
2: Teenage chess champion.
0: Have I just shot myself in the foot? Maybe, maybe not. Maybe, maybe not. I don't think that one's any easier.
2: Anecdotal or otherwise.
0: No, I think clip number one, if anything, is easier. They're all easy if you know, aren't they? That's the thing. They're all easy when you know. End of the show, if you don't get into the Hall of Fame, you'll say, blimey, Nick, of course it is. Of course it is that person. Anyhow, we got Commercial Crackers coming up very, very soon. We'll also be doing the draw for the Sunday lunch competition. Lines are still open if you want to get your name and your number in to the Jug of Jubilation, which is the biscuit jar that morphed. It sort of transformed into a sweetie jar, chocolate jar, over Christmas time for Zero HFM Towers. It is now the vessel for the draw for the Sunday lunch at the Royalist. Our sponsors, the Royalist, have generously donated once again a delicious three-course Sunday lunch for two people. So you and your guest will be able to go along at 2 o'clock today. Your table will be all ready for you. And a wonderful three-course Sunday lunch will be yours. That will be awaiting for your delight and delectation. All you need to do to be in with a chance of winning is get in touch with us either by phone, text, email, smoke signals, carrier pigeon, semaphore. Just holler, just shout through the blooming letterbox. Give us your name, give us your telephone number. That's all there is to it. We'll put you in the draw, and we'll do the draw quite possibly after the next song. We will, which is for, now, somebody's asked for, let me just find it, Down at the Doctor's by Dr. Feelgood. Morning, Chris and Pat, says Andrew. Oh, Andrew. Yes, Andrew's the person that's going for Frank Boff on the Mystery Voice. We're going to play that for you. Let me just tell you who's on for the rest of our Super Sunday. I will advise you to sit down. If you're not sitting already, I'll advise you to sit down, because I'm going to bring you some news that may shock you. You may need to sit down. Noonie is not on today. He's not. I knew that would shock you. Noonie is not on today. Instead of Noonie sitting in or playing the part of Noonie after the show at 2 o'clock until four, it's Simon Parry. Yes, Simon Parry. Every time you say that, it's Simon Parry. How does that work? I don't know. Let me just try and trip. Simon, it worked. Perry. I've only got to go. Simon Parry between 2 and 4. Don't miss it, whatever you do. 4 o'clock until 7. We've got Gordon Warren and his musical mystery tour. And 7 o'clock until 10. So there's a name on there. Vaguely familiar. Pot Stains. Is it? I've got my glasses quite focused. Pit Stonks. It's Pat Stones, 7 till 10 tonight. She's on air. She'll be sitting right here. So, don't miss that, whatever you do. Gordon Warren, as I say, is on from 4. Gordon's about to tell us a little bit about what's going on.
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0: Gordon, of course, will be here then at 4 o'clock this afternoon with his musical mystery tour. We're going to play Down at the Doctor's then, especially for Andrew. That's coming up now. But it will have a slight interruption when you hear that. And that will mean lines for the Sunday lunch are then closed. We can accept no more into the vessel. So when you hear the horn and the bell join Down at the Doctor's, we can accept no more calls in for the Royalist Sunday lunch giveaway. So listen out for that, and the very best of luck.

0: There we go, Dr. Feelgood, down at the doctor's. Don't know. You've got to get an appointment first.
1: Yeah.
0: Haven't you?
1: Yeah, that's the challenge.
0: Before you can see Dr. Feelgood. Oh, man. Hiya, Pat.
1: Hello.
0: How you diddly? How's your weekend going? How's your week been?
1: It's been busy, hasn't it? But you can't remember why afterwards.
0: No, it's one of those, isn't it? You know, it's been sort of pretty non-stop and one thing and another. And,
1: yeah,
0: and
1: before we were at Tony Julian's funeral on Friday.
0: Friday, what a lovely, lovely service it was.
1: Wasn't it? Yeah.
0: A real tribute to the man, to a wonderful man, and his family, especially Russ and Ella, who spoke.
1: They were both
0: the
1: brilliant,
0: service.
1: Weren't they?
0: Absolutely, yeah. And you know, it was as Tony was matter of fact.
1: Yes,
0: exactly how
1: and funny,
0: and very very funny as well. So lots of great memories shared on Friday as we remembered Tony.
1: Most of them not radio friendly.
0: No, not at all. We can't repeat them. I'm still thinking about that rat.
1: Yes.
0: With possibly wearing those teeth around the sewers. Yeah. Anyway, that's another story. We've got a couple more answers coming in on the Mystery Voice. Clip number two.
2: Teenage Chess Champion.
0: Is that one. Marilyn Newbold. Hello, Marilyn.
1: Says, hi, Maz.
0: Is it Steve Coogan?
1: Oh.
0: It does sound a bit...
2: Teenage Chess Champion.
0: It does, doesn't it?
1: Yes.
0: It does, doesn't it? Steve Coogan talking as Steve Coogan sort of thing, if that makes sense, as opposed to Alan Partridge or one of his
1: or
0: other...
1: Or any of his
0: one
1: others.
0: One of his other characters. Mummy Wells and Jerry. Mummy Wells and Jerry say, book it! Yes, Mummy Wells, listening properly now as we've finished trimming the front hedge. Busy. It's easy for you to say. Is it Clive, what's his name from Mastermind?
1: Oh, Clive Myrie.
0: Clive Myrie, we know you mean. Clive Myrie from Mastermind and, of course, from News at 10, News at 9, News at 6, News at
1: and
0: everything.
1: And his tours of the world
0: and
1: as well.
0: And his tours of the world.
1: Yeah.
0: And his, you know, reporting from... Oh, everywhere. Everywhere.
1: No, it's not him.
0: Often seen with a what's it, tin hat and a... And
1: yes.
0: Is it a flak jacket? You know.
1: Well, they did, yeah.
0: In those dangerous... What do you mean they did?
1: In the olden days.
0: What do you mean the olden days? What are you trying to say?
1: Sorry.
0: I'm down with the kids, me.
1: Yeah, you must have heard it from, you know...
0: What do they call it now, then?
1: I don't know. I'm not down with the kids.
0: Oh, by the way, let's just... Oh, by the, well, we were doing that. Paul and Smithy, Clive and Emma, Bade. Here we go again. It's you! I was perfectly okay saying Becca, Aidan, Quizzy until you came in. Now, all of a sudden, it's Bade.
1: Yeah.
0: Bade and Ecker getting in the Hall of Fame. Yes.
1: I love the way it's my fault.
0: The dog that has been found. We don't think that the owner has come forward yet. So
1: we're still looking. We think it's sort of creamy coloured rather than light brown.
0: Yeah, we've looked at the picture.
1: It's a boy.
0: It's the light of the picture, but it's a very, very light brown, if anything.
1: A
0: or
1: small
0: a sort
1: dog.
0: Of creamy.
1: There is a photo on our Facebook page.
0: Cockapoo.
1: Ish.
0: Ish. Not cockatoo.
1: You know me, and definitely not a cockatoo.
0: Not cockatoo, as I mistakenly sort of said earlier on.
1: Oh dear!
0: And I did. Following that, I did have to sort of self-censor myself. I was going to come out with one of those jokes, but I decided against.
1: I think we know where you were going.
0: Oh, I bet you did. So it's a light brown or sort of creamish.
1: Yeah.
0: Look at the photo on our website, harbourfm.co.uk. That's a beautiful looking dog.
1: Yeah.
0: Male. The people that found him have got an inkling. His name might be Teddy.
1: Yeah.
0: Okay. I think they've seen him around.
1: I think they've been talking
0: possibly.
1: To other people with dogs in the vicinity. And,
0: said,
1: and there's loads of them, aren't there?
0: Said, that sounds like Teddy.
1: Yeah.
0: That sounds like Teddy. But we're not sure. It might not be Teddy. So don't, you know, if your lost dog is not called Teddy, don't, well, it's not ours. It could well be. Found in the Green Lane area, that's off Cromwell Crescent. If you have lost your dog, then Alison is the person to call. Do let us know, though.
1: If Teddy's, we can stop
0: mentioning it.
1: Yeah.
0: 07912 035 339. That's 07912 035 339.
1: If you're out and about and you can't jot it down, call us here, yeah, and we'll put you in touch.
0: By all means, Pat, yeah, will answer in five rings or less. How's that going, by the way?
1: Excellent.
0: Is it?
1: Yes.
0: Is it? Yes. Really?
1: Yes.
0: We'll be checking the data.
1: Okay,
0: talking of data,
1: off you go.
0: Doing the commercial crackers in and look at the time. You see, you're making me late again.
1: Mwah.
0: And then you'll say, well, you practice what you preach. You tell us to do this, you tell us to do that. But look at the time. Look at your time. Look at your timings. Hey, I know, but it's you, Stones. What are you going to be doing today, by the way, on air?
1: I am going to be playing some more longish tracks.
0: More longish.
1: That I don't get. Because I didn't, yeah, I said that last time, yeah, I sat in for, yeah, Steve.
0: Yeah.
1: And I played a couple of long ones, but I've got more in the bank.
0: Come here, there's more. Who's
1: but
0: that?
1: Of course, if people request things, it quite often it diverts me into a different direction. So, yeah. Just
0: looking
1: just
0: forward
1: have
0: to that,
1: fun then. With the music.
0: Pat from Seven tonight.
1: Yeah, a couple of word games, three little words along the way.
0: Yeah.
1: You inspire me with those words.
0: I inspire you?
1: Oh, yes.
0: Do I?
1: Yeah, they got your name all over them.
0: Oh, dear. Moving swiftly on. Oh, Mummy Wells and Jerry would like Squeeze. And,
1: yeah.
0: Call for Cats, that's the one.
1: It's Jerry's favourite song.
0: Is it?
1: Yes.
0: Yeah. Well, that's coming up for you very, very soon, Jerry. So stay tuned for that. We're going to do the draw in a second or two. I'm just going to have a quick flick through these messages. Hi to for Ged. Is it Ged? G-E-D. Is it Jed?
1: Jed.
0: We got On My Own, Patti LaBelle and Michael McDonald. We'll get that on for you. Book it. Jerry now thinks that it's mystery voice wise. You know what that means when I say
1: it means
0: that is
1: the right answer.
0: Well done. I'll say Mummy Wells and Jerry because I'm generous like that, is me. Sue B, according to Big P, Sue B thinks that it's. It must be that second clip.
1: It must be.
0: Oh, I thought the second one was harder than the first one.
1: I think I heard it more than the second one.
0: Did you?
1: Yeah.
0: Did you? Mm. Oh, I have shot myself in the foot. I'm still winning. Sue B, you're spot on. You've got that right. Rory Rattray says it's a Kevlar helmet now.
1: Kevlar, that's like...
0: Yeah.
1: Bulletproof kind of things, yeah.
0: Well, he's saying it's the helmet that... Mm. We're talking about Clive Myrie's attire when he's reporting from all these war-torn places and stuff, and he gets about a bit, doesn't he?
1: He does, yeah.
0: You see him in his Kevlar helmet and stuff and, you know, sort of dodging all, you can hear it bombing in the background and all that. A few hours later, you put us in the blooming studio in London
1: with his
0: suit on.
1: Or he's in Italy cooking up pasta.
0: I don't know. What's going on? What's going on? He's got a good agent, that guy.
1: He's
0: great, isn't he?
1: Yeah, I like him.
0: He's
1: great.
0: Since the demise of certain other newsreader that used to be on everything.
1: Yes.
0: We won't mention the name. Clive Myrie sort of took over the mantle sort of thing, hasn't he?
1: He's very good, he's the man they
0: go to.
1: Because the previous person you refer to, when you saw him on any programme that wasn't news related, he never seemed to have much of a personality to me.
0: No, that's right.
1: Whereas Clive does.
0: He does.
1: Yeah.
0: He does. He's great. Does a great job on Mastermind as well.
1: Yeah.
0: Plays the part well. Both the, you know, the...
1: the voice.
0: The voice, the stern, the, you know, keep them nervous. You know what I'm saying? Oh, another message coming in. Hi, Chris and Pat. Can you speak up a little as Janet is struggling to stay away? Does that mean stay awake?
1: Stay awake.
0: Nothing to do with your show, I hasten to add. Stay awake, Janet. Janet!
1: It doesn't matter how much we shout because the computer adjusts it anyway, unfortunately.
0: It does. It's all processed and stuff, you know. We think the voice is, yes, it is, Mike and Janet now going into...
1: We're on a downward slope.
0: Definitely on a downward slope. Now, I went off mic there because I was looking around for this jar.
1: Well, it is big. It was a big jar. To know where to put it.
0: It is big. It wasn't on my usual left, you see. Well, she put it on the right.
1: I tried to make it easier for you.
0: Listen, thank you so much to Lee and Michelle.
1: Thanks, guys.
0: And everybody at The Royalist for providing this prize for us. One lucky listener plus one will be dining out today, having a lovely three-course Sunday lunch. So the very best of luck. She's put the lid on. It's got one of them seals on it as well. It goes through. I think. Let's see if we can get that.
1: I'm just going to pull
0: the lid off. Hang on. Oh, did you hear that?
1: Yeah. Whoever wins, I'll send them that photo of you with a Hawaiian lei round your neck last night. And it's off.
0: It's off. The lid is off. My hand is in.
1: Ooh.
0: And there's a good opening here.
1: Oh yes,
0: I can get my hand in almost down to my elbow. Listen to the churnage.
1: Oh, that's good. That one,
0: it's
1: isn't
0: a lovely
1: it?
0: Sound, yeah. And there it is. Look,
1: we've got a winner.
0: There's the winner right there. Put that back to one side, and open it up. And I can tell you that today's lucky winner of a delicious three-course Sunday lunch for two is Alan. Alan Tilley.
1: Well done, Alan.
0: Congratulations to Alan. Alan, you
1: I'm guessing he'll be taking Carol.
0: I bet he'll
1: then.
0: Be taking Carol.
1: Or else.
0: Or else there'll be trouble. They'll be able to pay.
1: Yes.
0: They'll be able to pay. Yeah. Well done. Congratulations. Pat's going to give you a quick tinkle, Alan. And, enjoy your table around about 2 o'clock.
1: I think they know that they need elasticated waistbands.
0: You know the elasticated waistband situation, don't you? You know all that. So, don't forget the elasticated waistbands because... you'll need it. So well done once again then if your name was in the jar and it didn't get pulled out like Alan's did, then we'll do it all over again next Sunday. So we are going to play Call for Cats, especially for Mummy Wells and Jerry, who has been reliably informed by Pat. That is one of Jerry's favourite songs. We're going to play that after we have a blast of the commercial crackers.
3: It's Chris's commercial cracker.
0: It is that time of day. Well, it's past that time of day. It's Pat making me run late. She does that and then she'll blame me. Time of day, we're going to take a gentle stroll down memory lane. I'm going to play you two clips from TV commercials from days gone by. It's your job to try and tell me what it was they were advertising. Bottom line, what were they trying to flog us? Now, there are two products here. I need 2 out of 2 for you to go into the Hall of Fame. Have a listen and the very best of luck.
3: It's Chris's commercial cracker.
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0: That's it then. They are my two commercial crackers, one slightly easier than the other one, as so often happens, but that's only my opinion. You might find the other one easy, and it's all, if you know it, you know it. If you don't, well, quite frankly, you don't. Here's commercial cracker number one. Well-known song that the Seekers did. Or was it the New Seekers? I think it was New Seekers. But what was that advertising? What was that TV commercial persuading us to buy? If you know the answer to that and this one,
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1: It's Chris's commercial cracker.
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0: Especially for Jerry then, Mummy Wells and Jerry. Squeeze and Call for Cats. The Fernie County Fair is happening right now. It's on until 5 then, promising a great family day out on Nether Green. Crafts, gifts, country wear, and plenty for dog lovers as well. It really is something for everybody to enjoy. So that's on Nether Green then, at the Fernie Country Fair in Great Bowden today. Right now, it's happening. Pop down, have a browse. The Harborough Welland U3A will be holding their next monthly meeting tomorrow then. At the Methodist Church on Northampton Road. The talk titled A Solo Walk Across Africa will be presented by Fran Sandham. Refreshments will be available from 10 a.m. The meeting running from 10:30 until 11:45. More information about the group can be found at hwu3a.org.uk. So that's happening tomorrow then. At the Methodist Church on Northampton Road. Refreshments available from 10 a.m. The meeting itself running from 10:30 until 11:45. 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We'll tell everyone else about it. Just email the details to events@harbourfm.co.uk. Right, shall we see how you're getting on with this?
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0: They're the Commercial Crackers then. Well done so far, getting 2 out of 2. 2. Clive and Emma, well done to you. Well done to Angie, also getting 2 out of 2. Yvette Shires, well done, Yvette. Well done to Danny, Wendy and Len, otherwise known as the Three Stooges, getting 2 out of 2. Becca, Aid and Quizzy. You see, Pat's not in the room, and I can correctly say Becca, Aid without saying Ecker. Or Bade, you know, all that nonsense. In the Hall of Fame, 2 out of 2. Steve in Desborough, well done, Steve. You've got 2 out of 2. Dee has got 2 out of 2. Sue from Sue and Don fame, also getting 2 out of 2. So well done to you. Hi to Jed, G-E-D, Bellamy. Can you please play On My Own by Patti LaBelle and Michael McDonald? Of course we can. Of course we can. That's what we're here for, you know. Just coming up to 1:45 then. It's 12:43. We're not clock watching. It's a Sunday afternoon, for goodness sake. Nice song for a Sunday afternoon, isn't it? Nice song. Enjoy.

0: Patti LaBelle, Michael McDonald on My Own. Hi to Danny Russ, says you played your Shameless plug song. I did, didn't I? Old Eye of the Tiger, Survivor. I did. I felt like doing a Shameless plug. Says, does that mean I can have a Shameless plug on your... Go on then.
1: You listen to Danny. You can catch me on a Tuesday evening, alternating with Adam Wilson and his Quiet Revolution. Featuring on the show, we have great music, your requests, CD from the vaults.
0: Danny on this Tuesday, then, from 9 o'clock. Don't miss it, whatever you do. Some more going into the Hall of Fame for the Commercial Crackers. Mike and Janet are going in there. Well done to you, Mike. Well done to you, Janet, who say, we haven't seen the latter. What? This one.
2: I'm only here for the beer.
3: Wax wonders, wax wonders, wax wonders, no drinks on today.
0: No, I don't think, I don't know, is it still around? Probably not. So this product is, though, definitely. By the way, Mike says he's having a little mouse problem at the moment. Oh dear, I bet you don't mean a computer mouse either. Oh, they can be little devils. They can be little devils, can't they? Can you please play the old Ronnie Hilton track for me, please? Of course, I'll get that on for you in a little while. Mike, hope you get that sorted very, very soon. Also, getting 2 out of 2, Mummy Wells and Jerry have now gone into the Hall of Fame for the Commercial Crackers. Gary and Sue have gone into the Hall of Fame for the Commercial Crackers. Jen, formerly off Hello Me Duck, has gone into the Hall of Fame for 2 out of 2 on the Commercial Crackers. Joining Sue from Sue and Don Fame, and Dee and Steve in Desborough, and Becca, Aid and Quizzy, Danny, Wendy and Len, otherwise known as the Three Stooges, they're in there for getting 2 out of 2. Yvette Shires has got 2 out of 2, Angie's got 2 out of 2, and Clive and Emma have got 2 out of 2. If you've only just tuned in, you've not heard the mystery voice yet.
4: Anecdotal or otherwise.
0: There you go. There is clip number one of the mystery voice. Mike and Janet, Sue B, Mummy Wells and Jerry, Becca, Aid and Quizzy, Clive and Emma, Smithy and Paul, all getting it right, but loads of wrong answers. This is clip number two.
4: Teenage chess champion.
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0: To Peter Gabriel then, Sledgehammer. Well done to Angie, getting the correct voice on the mystery voice. Well done to Trish in Rushton. A very good afternoon to you, Trish. Well done to Eleanor over there in Desborough for getting 2 out of 2 on the commercial crackers. Now then, do you know, I've just realised something. I've made a bit of a... I was going to play Ronnie Hilton and Little Windmill in Old Amsterdam, but I've messed my timings up here, and I've not really got time to play it. So I'm going to talk, but I've got about 2 minutes to fill up till news time. Not enough time to play a song. So let me just tell you about a couple of things. The Lubbernum Heritage Group will be welcoming speaker Caroline Taylor, for a fascinating talk entitled "The House That Mary Built," exploring the often overlooked role women played in the design, management and creation of country houses and estates during the 18th and 19th centuries. The talk will now look at how women influenced major properties across Northamptonshire and Leicestershire, including Lamport Hall, Beaver Castle and Overston Hall, helping shape everything from architecture to interiors to schools and estate agents. The event takes place Tuesday, this coming Tuesday, the 9th of June at 7:30 p.m. at the Lubbernum Village Hall. Admission is £2 for members, £4 for non-members, with refreshments available during the interval. So that is this Tuesday, the 9th of June. It sounds like a very fascinating event. Now, we're very pleased to tell you that the dog... Do we know, was it Teddy? Was it? We don't know it was actually Teddy, but the dog that had been found in the Green Lane area off of Cromwell Crescent is now back home with his owner. That is brilliant news. So, yeah, excellent news. So, always, you know, somebody, if a dog goes missing, being a dog lover, as you're fully aware that I am, you know, I can only imagine the fear and the heartache and everything that would go with being separated and losing them. So good news then, the cockapoo is back with their owners.
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4: Sky News Centre at 1. The Deputy Prime Minister says he's spoken to the US Vice President and told him he disagrees with his comments over the murder of a university student. 18-year-old Henry Novak was falsely accused of racism by his killer and was handcuffed as he lay dying. JD Vance called for righteous anger and claimed his death was because of migration. Former Conservative Chancellor Jeremy Hunt says he should stay out of it.
5: I appreciate that government ministers have to be careful, but what I would say, as not being a government minister, is that I think America has far bigger problems when it comes to race relations than we do. And I don't welcome this kind of intervention at all.
4: Meanwhile, 3 more people have been charged with violent disorder in Southampton following protests in connection with the teenager's death. It brings the total number charged with disorder in the city to 14. There's a warning that delays in the government's defence spending plan is putting Britain in danger. Former Defence Minister Tobias Elwood has echoed a report by MPs, which says it's also undermined the UK's credibility among its allies. At least one person's died after a series of shootings near the Israeli-occupied West Bank. Israeli police say they've killed one of the attackers and are looking for more suspects. The Prime Minister is going to welcome Volodymyr Zelensky, Emmanuel Macron and Friedrich Merz to Downing Street this afternoon. They'll discuss ongoing support for Ukraine as the war with Russia continues. Ukrainian MP Kira Rudik is also hopeful that the leaders will choose a chief negotiator.
6: One of the cases of the meeting of President Zelensky with European leaders would be picking perhaps the negotiator or somebody who may have a chance on bringing Putin to certain kind of deal.
4: And England's cricketers have secured victory over New Zealand on day four of the first test. Gus Atkinson took his tally to 5 wickets to bowl the tourists out for 138 in their second innings at Lord's. Ben Stokes' side have a 1-0 lead going into the second of the three-match contest, which starts at the Oval in 10 days. That's the latest. I'm Jenny Barsby.
7: Now your local update. I'm Nick Shaw. Thousands of people turned out for this year's Market Harborough Carnival, despite some wet weather. Hundreds of runners took part in the carnival run before a colourful float parade made its way through the town. There was also a good turnout at Symington's Recreation Ground. Harborough District Council Chairman Buddy Anderson was guest of honour at yesterday's event.
8: Harborough District Council, it loves being involved in this stuff. We love seeing our community coming out. I'm really proud. This is my third event, I think, as chairman. It's just been a really wonderful day for me and my family as well.
7: Anyone travelling by train from Market Harborough today is being advised to allow extra time for their journey. Engineering works means no trains are serving the town, with replacement buses operating to Leicester and Kettering. The disruption's also set to continue next weekend. And Market Harborough Town Centre's being transformed into a farm today as part of the start of Big Green Week. The farm on the square gives families the chance to meet local farmers and get up close to some animals. It's one of a number of events taking place across the area to promote sustainability and environmental awareness. Sarah van der Volt is from organisers Sustainable Harborough Community.
9: We have two tractors coming in. We've got local farmers coming in to visit. We also have Charlotte the Highland Cow will be there on the square, so you can come and meet Charlotte the Highland Cow. And there'll be different activities that you can do, different people that you can talk to find out about local farming.
7: That's the latest. There's more local news on HFM's website.
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2: With Sue and She. Market Harborough's only sushi restaurant.
10: Pleasantly warm today. Some light winds. Maximum temperatures reaching up to around 21 Celsius. Few showers around tonight, though. Overnight temperatures falling to no lower than 13 Celsius. A brand new week starts tomorrow. Monday, then. How's Monday looking? Wet and pretty unsettled. That's how it's looking. Maximum temperatures reaching up to around 17 Celsius tomorrow.
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0: Tony Christie, Is This the Way to Amarillo? Must have found it by now, surely. Hey, how you doing? Welcome along to hour three of the Sunday Bit in the Middle. If you've only just tuned in, where have you been? Where have you been? We've been waiting for you. I've been waiting for them. Pat's made the tea. Eventually, as Manuel used to be, eventually. I went out there, right, gagging. I was gagging. Mouth like the Sahara Desert. Much like my car at the moment. And a lot of other cars all looking like the Sahara Desert, aren't they? We have that sand all over them. My cup was empty. Can you believe it? My cup was empty. There was no tea out there at all. I think I'd be overgenerous with the five rings, to be fair. You know, things are not good. And then she disappeared off to the galley to make the aforementioned tea. I was thinking of testing the five ring thing. She had deserted a post. I looked out onto reception. Nobody there. What would have happened if somebody had rung? No, I don't know. Can't you get a tease made or something sitting on the reception desk so you don't have to leave your post? Yes, she said. You can still get them. Remember them teas? It used to, like a big alarm clock, weren't it? It used to wake you up with an alarm and make a cup of tea as well. Can you still get them? I don't know. Maybe you know. I don't know. Let me know if you can still get teas made. There was a specific brand, wasn't there? Was it a what? Goblin teas made. That was it. A goblin. Goblin teas made. Yeah. It's like, you know, I'm sure other manufacturers made teas maids, but Goblin was the one that was more associated. It's like the sandwich toaster, isn't it? Breville, weren't it? The Breville sandwich toaster. All sorts of manufacturers made sandwich toasters, but yeah. Yeah. Get the Breville sandwich toaster out, you know. And don't get me started on Hoover and vacuum cleaners and stuff. I've just been doing the Hoover. Get the Hoover out. It's not a Hoover, it's a Dyson. You've not got a Hoover. It's an Electrolux, you know. Anyway, you're making me digress again, Pat. That all stemmed from the fact that you were away from your post in the kitchen with a kettle in your hand. Here she comes. I've done it now.
1: Yes, you can still get them.
0: What? Breville's? Oh,
1: Goblin teas.
0: You can still get them.
1: Not Goblin. A different make.
0: Oh, do goblins still exist?
1: $61.99.
0: How much? How much? You can forget about one on the reception desk. You can forget about that. Yeah, we'll stay. 60-something pound. 60-something quid. I suppose, you know, I suppose it'd make a good few cups of tea. But, you know, you can get a kettle for about a fiver, can't you, nowadays? Well, probably more now, with inflation and everything, you know. Last time I brought a kettle, it was. Anyhow, that didn't last very long. You know what they always say? You get what you pay for. You're making me digress. Let's have a catch-up. Come on.
2: Who is the mystery voice?
0: Down to business.
2: On Chris's Bit in the Middle.
0: Clip number one of the mystery voice, then, if you just tuned in.
3: Anecdotal or otherwise.
0: That is just for you. Clip number two.
3: Teenage chess champion.
0: I'm winning at the moment, it has to be said. Wrong answers. Juliet and John Mayer say Nigel Farage. Richie C says David Walliams. Mummy Wells and Jerry said Tom Allen. Clive from Clive and Emma said Andrew Marr, whilst Emma from Clive and Emma said Nigel Farage. Andrew said Frank Boff. Jane Molyneux says Rupert Lowe. Dee says David Mitchell. Marilyn Newbold says Steve Coogan. And Mummy Wells and Jerry for Clive Myrie. Some have moved over from Hall of Shame to fame since then. It don't matter. I still count them. I count you in both, you see, if you start off in the Hall of Shame and Hall of Fame. Currently getting it right are Paul, Smithy, our own Smithy, Clive and Emma, Becca, Aid and Quizzy, Mummy Wells and Jerry, Sue B, Mike and Janet, Angie and Trish in Rushton. Are you ready for clip number three? Go on then.
3: Do you know what these magazines are like?
0: King Charles, would you do the honours?
4: Please mind the gap.
0: Thank you.
3: Do you know what these magazines are like?
0: There's that third and final clip then. Has that helped you?
5: It's Chris's commercial cracker.
6: I know it means the world, but I still want to play.
4: beer for the beer.
6: Wax wonders, wax wonders, wax wonders, no drink some today.
5: It's Chris's commercial cracker.
0: You're doing very well on the commercial crackers. Everybody getting 2 out of 2 so far. Clive and Emma have got 2 out of 2. Angie's got 2 out of 2. So is Yvette Shires, Danny, Wendy and Len, otherwise known as the Three Stooges. Becca, Aidan, Quizzy, Stevie and Desbra, Dee, Sue from Sue and Don fame, Jen, formerly off Hello Me Duck, Gary and Sue, Mummy Wells and Jerry, Mike and Jana, Eleanor in Desbra, all getting 2 out of 2. So well done. Can you play Someone Like You by Van Morrison? Of course, I'll get that on for you in a little while. This is from Stuart. Hi, Chris. As you have totally bamboozled us this week and locked us in the Hall of Shame. Yeah, I've not seen your name in the Hall of Fame today. Could you play a song for us? Love from Stuart. And Dawn in North Kilworth. I will get that on for you. However, first, I must play this. This is the one I was going to play up to the news, and I totally messed. I messed up. I'm an idiot. I'm an idiot. Totally messed up, and I had to talk. Well, you know what it's like. I have very little to say. I'm not used to talking on the radio on a Sunday. You know, so. Anyhow, I can do it now because it's for Mike over there in Dagenham, who's got a bit of mouse trouble at the moment. And we're not talking computer. No, we're not talking computer. So he says, can you play that Ronnie Hilton track? Here we go.

Expensive for Mike over there in Dagenham, then. Hope you get your little mouse problem sorted. Has your mouse got clogs on going clip, clippity-clop on the stair? Anyhow, that could have fitted quite nicely into the slot that we do at the end of the show, couldn't it? With the old fond memories of Junior Choice and family favourites and that sort of thing. But I thought, no, I'm going to stick it on because that means we can still do that slot later on as well. Double bubble, don't you know? We have Christopher Clutter Bucket coming up very, very soon. So... stand by for that. Pat is not... We normally tell Pat the answers to the mystery voice and the commercial crash, but she likes to play along with Clutterbucket, so we'll be doing that after the next song, which is Van Morrison, Someone Like You, especially for Stuart and Dawn over there in North Kilworth. Message just coming in. You got me stumped, says Jane Molyneux. However, I can confirm, the tea's maids are available. I treated my parents to one, says Jane. Oh, lucky parents. Skip forward four-ish years. She's giving it me back. Mother would rather have Papa up and mashing. Well, there's nothing quite like a proper brewed, you know, cup of tea as the handmade, you know. Pat makes a lovely cup, don't you, Pat? I'm creeping now. There's one out there going cold. I know. I'll come out and have a slurp in a minute. Don't you worry about that. Ungrateful parents, says Jane. Margaret and Jeff Hardy from Leicester. Receiving a tease made and giving it back. Well, yeah, like you say, Jeff makes a smashing cup of tea, I bet. So Margaret would rather Jeff make the tea. But yeah, is it still being used, Jane? Do you still... Is it one of those, you know, big things that flashes and wakes you up in the morning to a cup of tea? It's a great idea, that, isn't it? Really is. Good idea. Whoever thought of that? What else could you do? I don't know. Automated. A bit like Wallace and Gromit, isn't it? The wrong trousers. All that automation. It's Van Morrison.

0: Isn't that a beautiful song? Van Morrison, Someone Like You, playing that this afternoon, especially for Stuart and Dawn over there in North Kilworth. Right, well done to Sue from Sue and Don fame, correctly identifying the mystery voice.
1: Do you know what these magazines are like?
0: Well done to you. However, that is balanced for one going into the Hall of Shame, unfortunately. You're going into the Hall of Shame because it's not Lawrence Llewellyn Bowen. Let's go back to clip number one.
1: Anecdotal or otherwise.
0: It does sound a bit like Lawrence Llewellyn Bowen, I'll give you that, but it's not. So, on the balance, it's getting closer. I'm getting a bit nervous. I was a bit, you know, probably prematurely smug earlier on, because I was thinking I was going to definitely get a woohoo moment at the end of the show, but the gap has closed up. I can see us having an official count later on. So yes, we'll see. We'll have a woohoo moment. Simon Parry then sitting in for Noonie this afternoon. Simon on between. Simon, yes, I know. Simon Parry is on between 2 and 4. Gordon Warren from 4 until 7. And from 7 until 10, it's Pat Stones then, finishing our live programming off on our Sunday evening, right the way through until 10. We'll know when Simon Parry gets here because the system is set to trigger. It'll go like that when he walks in. As soon as he walks in, he's not walked in yet, I think. I think we've set the sensitivity a bit. Can you just turn that screw, Pat? Can you just turn that? Not that. Not that one! Oh, you nearly did it then, didn't you? Not that one! That's turned it the wrong way. That's made it even more sensitive now. Shall we do Clutterbucket? I think we ought, because we were at the Saddington Talk of the Town last night. We had a posh do, me and Kev. Yes, me with my spangler jacket, Kev with his single drumstick. I'll tell you what we'll do. We will play you a clip from one of the songs we were performing. Spangler jacket was on good form. You know, drumstick, the single drumstick. We must buy. Can't we get some money out of petty cash to get Kev a second drumstick, which is not fair. Listen, I'll play you a little bit of one of the songs. It's your job to try and tell me what it was, the song. What was the song? Either song title, original artist, either or is enough to get you into the Hall of Fame. Pat is poised into position. She's looking at the speaker. How does that... I don't know how it helps looking at a speaker. It's your ears. You mean your ears, not your eyes. However, people do it. There it is. She's got it. She's got it. Oh, that was quick, Pat. Well done. So Pat Stones has got the correct answer. Do you recognise the song, either original artist or song title? Oh, 1-8-5-8-4-6-4-6-6. If you can identify it, studio@harbourfm.co.uk. 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

0: and it just won't be the same. I don't know. Apologies if I'm sure they're brilliant, but yeah, Peter, come over here and do some shows with the Herman's Hermits here. Go and see you. It looks like a great. He's still belting them out. It looks like he does a great show. Looks like he enjoys every second of it. And I think it's Las Vegas he does, and all sorts all over the shop. So just thought I'd throw that into the mix. You know, as you talked about tease maids, says Jane, Mam and Jeff were listening over there in that there Leicester. Saying, oh, I wish I could tell them about our Jane's gift. And then I did, said Jane. Obviously, we had a call straight after. I love all this. Getting it, you're getting you talking about things and joining in all the nonsense. What it's all about. I love it. Any road, says Jane. Mam says it's yours. We'll drop it off. Used once, keep it. Or give it a good home. I love it. Tease maids, then. When I got up this morning, I didn't think we'd be discussing tease maids. What are you pointing at? Stones? I bet it's a hint to say, your tea's here, made, going cold. Yes, Pat?
1: I won't need to come in next Sunday, then.
0: Why is that?
1: I can leave the tease maid on the desk.
0: There's no tease maid. Oh, is this what's going to happen? Is this going to replace? Is it like AI replacing Pat Stones? An AI tease made? Is it? We'll see. But does it do all the other stuff? Because all the other stuff that Pat does. Just trying to think now. Yeah, I think it should be all right. Plug it in, away it goes. What?
1: Check the data
0: on it, yeah. An AI tease made. Whatever next. 25 to 2 then. Well, just gone. We're not clock watching. It's Sunday. Oh, by the way, some right answers. Have I told you Sue from Sue and Don Fame and Yvette Shires? I got the mystery voice. I think I did, didn't I? I think we did that bit. Have I told you that Nick Whatsize has got 2 out of 2 on the commercial crackers? No, I don't think I did I? Well, I have now, and he has. Well done, Nick. Well done, Nick. And Clutter Bucket. Let's have a quick recap of Clutter. Well done to Pat, to Clive and Emma, to Yvette Shires, to Jen, formerly off a loaded up, to Mummy Wells and Jerry, to Dee, to Wendy and Len, the two stooges. You've lost a stooge. Nick Whatsize has got it right. So has Gary and Sue, Angie, Trish in Rushton, Eleanor in Desborough, Richie C and Sue from Sue and Don fame, all correctly identified. Well, singing along, I bet. And you come to it, if you sing along, you come to the title of the song. Easy peasy, isn't it? So I think, have I recapped it? I won't go through it all. Let me just play one of the clips. Pat, 1, 2 or 3? 1, 2 or 3? Pick a number. Number 2.
2: Teenage chess champion.
0: There you go. There's today's mystery voice. Commercial crackers. I think we're pretty much up to date. They're not very long, so I think I can play them.
3: Come on here for the beer.
4: Wax wonders, wax wonders, wax wonders. No drinks on today.
5: It's Chris's commercial cracker.
0: Pat, can you just check the system? Can you check that the Simon Parry detector is operational?
6: Simon,
0: yes, seems to be working. That will go off as soon as Simon Parry walks into the building, because he's sitting in for Nooney today. Still to come, then, we might have Bud's interesting facts and anagrams. Bud's having a bit of... Well, Mike in Dagenham's having some mouse trouble, but this time on his computer. So we may get this week's interesting facts and anagrams. Or maths is not one job. We can do them next week, because we like that, you know. We can recycle. Well, it's, you know, we don't like to waste anything. Mike in Dagenham and Janet from Stalybridge says, hi Chris, we think Clutterbucket is doing a note perfect version of... yes it is Mike and Janet. Just a personal thank you for playing Ronnie Hilton. I know it, how difficult it must be to fit things in for

everyone. In fact, it's impossible. Your efforts on behalf of Janet and myself are very much appreciated. Keep on laughing, Chris. Absolutely. I'll try. Sometimes, you know, you think, oh, wish I had something to laugh about. But there's always, you can always find something to laugh about. I love a titter. We love a titter here at HFM, and basically it's what it's all about. And never apologise for asking for songs and having to find time to fit them in. Without the songs, where would we be? You'd just have to listen to me talking non-stop for 3 hours, no music, if you didn't ask for anything. So, yeah, on your head be it then, on your head be it. So, yeah, thanks for that lovely message, Mike. Jamie, you've got the Clutter Bucket song right. Well done, Jamie. Gary and Sue, well done to you. You've got the mystery voice correct as well. Lovely Lorraine of the Loft. Hello, lovely Lorraine of the Loft. Hi, young man and Pat. How are you doing? I'm not doing too bad. How are you doing, Pat? Lovely Lorraine of the Loft. Would like to know. Two thumbs up, Lorraine. That's not too bad, is it? I am going into the Loft very shortly. Will you stop calling me very shortly? To find some suede for my dance shoes to put on the soles. Suede on the soles. Will that make them slippy? I suppose that's the idea, so you can glide around the dance floor. Hey, so thank you for that, lovely Lorraine of the Loft. And yeah, well done. You've got the Clutter Bucket song correct. Well, all this talk of tease maids and stuff, I suppose, you know, we won't be talking about it soon, for not much longer. Well, it's storming a teacup, really, isn't it? Stop. Here's the Fortunes, then. See what I did? She's shaking her head out there.

0: That's the Fortunes then, and Storm in a Teacup. Absolutely note perfect. That is the decision of Aid and Becca and Quizzy on the Clutter Bucket song. Well done. You join all the others that are getting Sue and Don with the latest entries into the Hall of Fame. I'll give a full list of everyone that's getting it right in a little while. I think Lovely Rain of the Loft is in there as well. I think I mentioned that. Well done, Aid. Well done, Becca. Well done, Quizzy. And well done to Bud. Looks like Bud sorted his computer problems out. We will have interesting facts and anagrams. In fact, let's have a quick look at the time. Yes, we'll do. We'll do them now. We will. We'll do those now. Thank you, Bud. Interesting fact number one, then. The pupils of a goat's eyes. I can never say that word. Pupils of a goat's eyes are square. Next time you come, you're face to face with a goat, look in its eyes. And you'll see that pupils, according to these interesting facts, are in fact square. Number two, then, the average person falls asleep in 7 minutes. I'm obviously not the average person. Sometimes I can, when I'm trying not to. If I'm watching something on the telly or whatever, I'm gone. In bed, trying to go to sleep, sometimes. 7 minutes, get out of here. 70 minutes sometimes. However, number three. The cigarette lighter was actually invented before the match. That's an interesting one, isn't it? That is an interesting one. Thank you for those, Bud. Anagrams, then. Villainousness. Villainousness. Mix those letters around, put them back together again in a different order, and you've got an evil soul's sin. Number two, then. Let's jeer small engines, man. Let's jeer small engines, man. Mix those letters around, put them back together again in a different order. You've got Nigel Ernest James Mansell. That's a good one, isn't it? That is a clever one. And finally, Cyril, and finally, Esther. Nice Team Thunders. Nice Team Thunders. Mix those letters around, put them back together again in a different order. What have you got? Manchester United. Bud, thank you so much for those interesting facts and anagrams. Hey, keep your computer suited and booted. We'll do them all over again next week.
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5: The Bit in the Middle.
0: And water. Just coming up to 10 to 2 then. 10 to 2. Quick look at the front pages of our Sunday papers then. The Telegraph claims the Football Association knew about concerns over former West Ham joint chairman David Sullivan before he stepped down over historic allegations, which he denies. The Observer's headline is "The Forgotten War" as it previews Ukrainian President Volodymyr Zelensky, easy for me to say, meeting with Keir Starmer later. Labour delays leave Britain weak at the time of war, says the Sunday Express, as it reports that the findings of a cross-party defence watchdog. The Sunday Mirror.
6: Simon Carey.
0: Oh, it's gone off. Is he in the building?
6: Simon Carey.
0: It works, Pat.
6: Simon,
0: Simon Pat. All right. How do you squeeze this thing off?
6: Simon Carey.
0: I can't stop it now.
6: Simon Carey.
0: I think that stopped it, though. He's in the building. He's on at two.
6: Simon,
0: all right. It's gone off again now. Where did we get to? The Sunday Mirror has a story concerning the property affairs of Reform UK leader Nigel Farage. Pep Guardiola, as his personal life is the lead for The Sun on Sunday, and The Star ponders whether the three lions on England's football shirts are actually leopards. Three leopards on it? Really? Get out of here. Right, are we ready? Has Simon Parry been initiated into the wiggling? Can you do the wiggle as we go back in time, Simon? Can you do the wiggle? Here we go, because we're going to remember fondly the days of Junior Choice, Family Favourites, and that ilk. Here she comes. Are you going to do the wiggle as well? You're going to do the wiggle, Pat, are you? Here we go. Beautiful.

0: Fond memories of Junior Choice, family favourites, and that ilk. Now, that was The Seekers and Morning Town Ride. I love that song. I do. I love it. Right then, it is time to find out if I'm going to have my woohoo moment today or otherwise. Let's see, shall we?
1: Who is the mystery voice on Chris's Bit in the Middle?
0: Clip number one.
2: Anecdotal or otherwise.
0: Clip number two.
2: Teenage chess champion.
0: And finally, clip number three.
2: Do you know what these magazines are like?
0: Wrong answers then. Nigel Farage, David Walliams, Tom Allen, Andrew Marr, another Nigel Farage, Frank Boff, Rupert Lowe, David Mitchell, Steve Coogan, Clive Myrie, Lawrence Llewellyn Bowen. Not quite quite a substantial list of wrong answers. Add up to 11 wrong answers. In the Hall of Fame, on the other hand, are Paul, Smithy, Clive and Emma, Becca, Aidan, Quizzy, Mummy Wells and Jerry, Sue B, Mike and Janet, Angie, Trishin Rushton, Sue from Sue and Don fame, Yvette Shires, Gary and Sue. Were you counting? That's 12. I'm going to sulk now. I've been winning all show until the last few minutes. I came so close to a woohoo moment. So close. She's waving at me with a bit of paper. I don't know what that is. I've lost anyway. It don't, unless it's five more wrong answers. No, I have lost. No woohoo moment for me. Shall I tell you who it was? Listen.
2: Teenage chess champion.
0: It was Jeremy Paxman. Jeremy Paxman. Of course it was. Easy when you know. No woohoo moment for me then. I'm going to be walking around Market Harbour with a face like a slapped backside all blooming week. I am, you know. I am. What's this then? More wrong answers, more correct answers. Mystery voice, correct. Nick, what size?
3: That's before you said it.
0: That's 13 versus
3: There's
0: 11.
3: Clutter bucket one.
0: Oh, Jean has got clutter bucket right. Well done, Jean. Right, talking of which, shall we do the commercial crackers? Let me press the right button. That's
4: it's
0: the one.
4: Chris's commercial cracker.
0: That's the one.
5: Teach the world to sing.
0: Everybody knew this. In fact, I don't think I had any wrong answers on any of the commercial crackers today. Coca-Cola. Of course it was. Coca-Cola. That was commercial cracker number one. Number two.
6: I'm only here for the beer.
7: Works wonders. Works wonders. Works wonders. So drink some today.
0: And if you back snipped it a bit, got the bit before works wonders, it went, double diamond works wonders, works wonders. Yes, Simon Parry, I think he was struggling with that. You've just had that, you know, that sort of look of surprise. Oh, double diamond. See, where's Simon when you blooming need him? This is I needed wrong answers earlier on, Simon.
8: I'm here.
0: He's here. I know you're here. The alarm went off. Goodness me. There were, of course, Coca-Cola and Double Diamond, 2 out of 2, Clive and Emma, Angie, Yvette Shires, Danny, Wendy and Len, the Three Stooges, Becca, Aidan, Quizzy, Stevie, Desmos, D, Sue from Sue and Don fame, Jen, formerly off Hello, Me Duck, Gary and Sue, Mummy Wells and Jerry, Mike and Janet, Eleanor and Desborough, Nick Whatsize, Jamie and lovely Lorraine of the Loft all knew that my commercial crackers were Coca-Cola and Double Diamond. Right, clutter bucket then. Sing along.
9: Blue Moon, Blue Moon.
0: And if you carry on, it was Blue Moon. The Marcells. One or two did give me the artist, the original artist. Double points if you got that one. But yeah, you all got into the Hall of Fame. Some saying, of course, it was a note perfect version. Well done then to Pat, to Clive and Emma, to Yvette Shires, to Jen, formerly off Alone, to Mummy Wells and Jerry, to Dee, to Wendy and Len, the Two Stooges, to Nick Whatsize, to Gary and Sue, to Angie, to Trish in Rushton, to Eleanor in Desborough, to Richie C, to Sue from Sue and Don fame, to lovely Lorraine of the Loft, to Aid, Becca and Quizzy. All knew that Christopher Clutterbucket and Kev the Drummer were performing a note perfect version of the Marcells and Blue Moon. Of course it was. Of course it was note perfect. Now then, my friends, that is it. There is no more. Listen, thank you so much for all your interaction. Thanks for taking the time and the trouble to listen. and to make me titter as well. Absolutely brilliant. Thank you so much. Listen, Simon Parry's on after the 2 o'clock news. Don't miss that. Whatever you do, whatever you're doing in Market Harbour, South Leicestershire, or Northamptonshire, promise me you'll be nice to somebody. Make them smile. It'll make you feel a whole better. I'll see you next Sunday for another bit in the middle. Simon, get off.
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11: From the Sky News Centre at 2. The Deputy Prime Minister says he disagrees with the US Vice President following his comments about murdered student Terry Novak. The 18-year-old victim was accused by his attacker of racism, which wasn't true, and was arrested as he lay dying. J.D. Vance called for righteous anger and blamed his murder on immigration. David Lammy says he had an amicable conversation with his US counterparts, but made one point very clear.
12: I disagree with him. This has got nothing to do with mass migration. This young man was a Brit. let's be clear about that. And I said, look, Mr. Vice President, you're wrong about this.
11: Authorities have identified one of those behind a shooting close to the Israeli-occupied West Bank that's left at least one person dead. Police say he was a Palestinian, 5 others were wounded, and there's a search on for other attackers. Meanwhile, Israel's military says it's carried out strikes on Lebanon's capital, Beirut. The Israeli defence minister said these strikes have targeted a terrorist command centre. A group of MPs has criticised the government for delaying the release of its defence spending plan. The Commons Accounts Committee thinks the hold-up has left the country less safe. In sport, England's cricketers have won the first test against New Zealand by 115 runs on day 4. Gus Atkinson claimed his 5th wicket to bowl the tourists out for 138 in their second innings at Lords. Captain Ben Stokes says his side adapted well to the weather and to the playing surface.
13: You're never sure what you're going to get presented with in terms of conditions or whatever it may be, and I thought the way that we identified the conditions that was in front of us this week and identified the way that we thought we needed to go about it, we did that very quickly, and I think that's a huge contribution as to why we've came out with the win this week.
11: F1 Championship leader Kimi Antonelli is on pole position as the Monaco Grand Prix gets underway, and Germany's Alexander Zverev is taking on Flavio Cobolli in the men's singles final at the French Open tennis. That's the latest. I'm Barry Weir.
14: Now your local update. I'm Nick Shaw. Organisers of the Market Harbour Carnival are thanking everyone who supported yesterday's event. Showers failed to dampen spirits as nearly 1,000 runners took part in the carnival run before a colourful float parade made its way through the town. There was also a strong turnout at Symington's Recreation Ground, where crowds were even treated to an impromptu fly-past by the Red Arrows. Carnival Committee Chairman Paul Milligan was delighted with how it went.
15: It's been a fantastic day. The turnout, despite the weather, has been really, really good. Great support for the run, great support for the parade. And then, yeah, here on the showground, it's just been absolutely amazing. The heavens opened at one point and we expected everybody to disappear, but everybody just put their umbrella up and carried on. So we're really pleased that people support us in that way, yeah.
14: Rail passengers in Market Harbour are facing disruption for a second day as engineering works continue. No trains are serving the town, with replacement buses operating to Leicester and Kettering, where passengers can connect with the East Midlands railway network. The works are also due to continue next weekend. And a special family event is taking place in Market Harbour Town Centre today as Big Green Week gets underway. The farm on the square gives visitors the chance to meet local farmers and see animals in the heart of the town. It's one of several events promoting sustainability across the district. Sarah van der Volt from Sustainable Harbour Community is encouraging people to come along.
16: So it's the second year of having this great event, which is connecting local farms and local farming into the town so that we can understand what's happening all around us and understand where our food is coming from, what our farmers are up to, the difficulties that they're facing with the changes in the climate and the challenges that they're facing, and encourage people to be supporting local farming.
14: That's the latest. There's more local news on HFM's website.
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18: And you have them for this Sunday afternoon. Well, it's going to be a generally bright and rather warm day. Cloud increasing, though, later this afternoon, perhaps bringing some light rain by the early evening. It's going to be breezy during the afternoon. It certainly is at the moment. Otherwise, winds fairly light. And your maximum temperature today, 19 degrees Celsius, 66 degrees Fahrenheit. The high for tonight, cloudy across all parts through the evening with outbreaks of mainly light rain spreading east overnight. Chance of some heavier bursts of rain after dawn tomorrow morning. And that is your HFM weather.
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Good afternoon. Open it's past two. It is 102.3 HFM for your Sunday afternoon. Thanks to Chris Jones. Another excellent Sunday bit in the middle. All that talk of tea and teas, mate, has made me thirsty. So thank you to Pat for making a cup of tea when I got here. Lovely. They are still available because we thought about getting one actually, but then bought a coffee machine instead. Anyway, it's Simon Parry here. Hello. Keeping you company between now and 4 o'clock. Looking at things for noon this afternoon. I've got some good tunes for you today. Keeping you up to date, of course, with what's happening around South Leicestershire and North Northamptonshire. And we'll have a little quiz for you at some point as well. Get your brain active on this Sunday afternoon. If you'd like to get in touch, by the way, 01858 464 666 on the phone. studio@harbourfm.co.uk. 6446 on the text. Don't forget to put HFM in the space at the start of your message. Or you can get in touch via the app. Like a request, dedication, or you just want to say hello? All are good. Right, we'll get one of the tunes, I think. I think this is 1980s. It's Donna Allen. This one's called Joy and Pain. It's 102.3.

0: on to Richie C. Never say no to playing Rick Astley. I'm a big fan, you've probably realised over the years.
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0: Right, we're going to get an out and about today. Looking a bit overcast out the window here at HFM Towers, but it is quite warm today, so if you're thinking of getting out and about, Sunday tea is being served at the Reading Room in Sibbertoft. It starts at 2.30. That's on until 5. They've got tea, coffee, delicious homemade cakes, got some gluten-free ones as well, a selection of homegrown plants and flowers, and homemade jams and marmalades, and above all, a warm welcome as in good company, and they look forward to seeing you. So that's at the Reading Room on Berkeley Street in Sibbertoft, and that is on from 2.30 today until 5, and every Sunday until around the end of September. So if you can't make it today, maybe pop it in the diary and pop along on another Sunday. I keep saying to my good lady Michelle we should pop down there. We'll probably manage it before the end of the summer, I promise. So that's tea being served at the Reading Room on Berkeley Street in Sibbertoft. Also today, quite a few things going on today. Dingley Open Gardens. They're on today until 6 p.m. They've got 10 lovely gardens open this year, including one at Dingley Hall, which is rarely available to the public, and one that has alpacas that the children will love. The gardens vary in size from half an acre to several acres, and have been praised by visitors for their beauty. As well as the gardens, the event includes classic cars, a tour of the old church, and teas and homemade cakes in the village hall. And it all raises money for the village hall and the maintenance of their lovely old church. So it's Dingley Open Gardens today, and that is on until 6 o'clock. And don't forget, if you're thinking you've not mentioned my event, do we know about it? Drop us an email, events@harbourfm.co.uk. You tell us, and we will tell the whole of South Leicestershire and North of Leicestershire, because we're good like that.
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0: Certainly is. 19 minutes past two. Hi to John at the Woodlands. Give me a call today. He's back on the mower today. He said, I couldn't do it yesterday. Far too wet. It was looking okay so far this afternoon. And to help him along with the mowing, we're going to have some Blondie. And this is Rapture. It's 102.3. It's HFM. Good afternoon.

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0: I've got Gordon's featured artist for his show between 4 and 7 this afternoon. He's featuring the Pretenders. If you like the Pretenders, Gordon's here between 4 and 7 on his musical mystery tour today, particularly featuring the Pretenders. So if you're into them, do keep it here, as they say.
1: What is love? Baby, don't hurt me. Don't hurt me no more.
0: We do have a quiz for you. We've got a numbers quiz.
1: Baby, don't hurt me. Don't hurt me no more.
0: I'll reveal the question in about 10 minutes time. Hideaway now from 1993.
1: What is love?
0: What is love? On 102.3. 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

0: Saturday morning, what could you be doing? Pub. Too early? A run around the park? Too energetic? Shopping? Too busy? Seaside? Too far? 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

0: bit Kylie-esque. That could be. But that is Madonna and Love Sensation. Very good afternoon to you. It's 102.3 HFM. Hello. Simon Parrott in the chair looking after things for Noonie for today. Giving you company until 4 when Gordon Warren comes along. Give me a full rundown of the rest of your day. Very, very soon. Right then, time to test your brain then on this Sunday afternoon. Now, I've got my quiz here. Now, I'm not saying this is influenced by Chris Jones talking about tea. But I've got a list of questions here for my numbers quiz, and I've been drawn to this particular one. Now, it is probably quite technical for a Sunday afternoon, but the answer is a number, so just have a guess. But apparently there is some science behind this. Okay, so today's question then, and I didn't know this, the small holes in Bourbon biscuits are to prevent the biscuits from cracking or breaking during the baking process. But how many holes are there in the upper or lower biscuit? So you know the little holes in a Bourbon biscuit? How many are there? If you think you know, there's one for you on a Sunday afternoon. If you think you know, do get in touch and I'll give the answer just before 4. There you go, bit of science for your Sunday afternoon. So, the small holes in a Bourbon biscuit are to prevent the biscuits from cracking or breaking during the baking process. How many holes are there in the upper or lower biscuit? And obviously the answer's a number. Have a guess. If you think you know, do get in touch. I'll give the answer just before 4.
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So there you go, how many holes are there in a Port Bomb biscuit? That is the burning question we're asking this afternoon. I can say Glory Resterfin with this one. She's had a guess, and it is more than this. This is 1, 2, 3.

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2: Don't forget to mention that and Sexy Chick here on 102.3 HFM. Now the Harbour at Welland U3A, they're holding their monthly meeting. 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More information about the group can be found at hwu3a.org.uk. 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And if you've missed the details there, they're all on the website harbourfm.co.uk. Click on the events page. And if you've got an event you'd like us to mention, drop us an email, events@harbourfm.co.uk. You tell us, and we will tell the whole of Southamptonshire and Northamptonshire. Thank you for your guesses this afternoon on the quiz, the numbers quiz. I know if we mention food, we get quite a few people getting in touch. Hello to Alan and Sharon Carter, both getting in touch this afternoon. Hi to Richie and Sue and Don as well. Hi to you. I'll give you the answer at the end, because I've got several different ones. But I'll give you the answer at the end. But today's question, how many holes are there in a Bourbon biscuit? They've got the little holes. They're in there. They're there for a reason. They're there to prevent it breaking or cracking during the baking process. But how many are they? So if you think you know, do get in touch. And I'll give the answer just before 4 o'clock this afternoon. And feel free to, you know, look it up. Or nearly 3 o'clock, time for tea. Go and break the biscuits out of the kitchen.
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2: Open a new pack, have a look. 7 minutes to three, then. That's got me thinking about biscuits now. I've not had my dinner yet, you see. New Order. That's his Bizarre Love Triangle.

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3: From the Sky News Centre at 3, the Deputy Prime Minister has revealed he told the US Vice President he was wrong to claim the murder of a student in Southampton was due to issues with immigration. David Lammy has been speaking to his friend in recent days. It's after JD Vance made comments about the death of 18-year-old Henry Novak. The Israeli Prime Minister says he's fighting terrorism on all fronts. Benjamin Netanyahu made the comments at the start of a cabinet meeting after news broke of strikes on Lebanon's capital Beirut. Israel says it's a response to attacks by Hezbollah, which is backed by Iran. Israel insists the strike was targeted, but Middle East commentator Tarek Ngalu says the size of Beirut makes that pretty difficult.
4: Beirut is an incredibly small city. Most people in that neighborhood have been displaced, and they're 5 to 10 minutes drive from the Rafik Hariri airport. So the idea of even targeted attacks sparing ordinary lives, quite frankly, is not the reality on the ground.
3: Meanwhile, police in Israel say they're looking for more suspects after a series of shootings near the occupied West Bank. One person's died and at least five have been injured, while officers say they killed one gunman. England's cricketers bounced back from their Ashes defeat by getting a 115-run win in the first test against New Zealand. Ben Stokes' side dismissed their opponents for 138 before lunch on day four in their chase of 254 at Lord's. Head coach Brendan McCullum is pleased with the way they picked up the victory.
5: In a game which was on fast forward, to be able to hold our poise and execute our plans when we needed to, and show some smarts when we were required as well, and withstand some pressure. I think we're 110 for eight. You don't win too many test matches from that in the first innings.
3: And employees are being reminded to stick to their workplace rules around sick days, time off and flexible working as the World Cup approaches. Conciliation Service ACAS says while bosses might want to allow more time off to watch matches, it's important for staff not to take advantage. That's the latest. I'm Barry Weir.
6: Now your local update. I'm Nick Shaw. Thousands of people turned out for this year's Market Harbour Carnival, despite some wet weather. Hundreds of runners took part in the carnival run before a colourful float parade made its way through the town. There was also a good turnout at Symington's Recreation Ground. Harbour District Council Chairman Buddy Anderson was guest of honour at yesterday's event.
7: Harbour District Council, it loves being involved in this stuff. We love seeing our community coming out. I'm really proud. This is my third event, I think, as chairman. It's just been a really wonderful day for me and my family as well.
6: Anyone travelling by train from Market Harbour today is being advised to allow extra time for their journey. Engineering works means no trains are serving the town, with replacement buses operating to Leicester and Kettering. The disruption's also set to continue next weekend. And Market Harbour Town Centre's being transformed into a farm today as part of the start of Big Green Week. The farm on the square gives families the chance to meet local farmers and get up close to some animals. It's one of a number of events taking place across the area to promote sustainability and environmental awareness. Sarah van der Volt is from organisers Sustainable Harbour Community.
8: We have two tractors coming in. We've got local farmers coming in to visit. We also have Charlotte the Highland Cow will be there on the square, so you can come and meet Charlotte the Highland Cow. And there'll be different activities that you can do, different people that you can talk to find out about local farming.
6: That's the latest. 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
9: Aren't you having this at Saturday? No, it's Sunday, isn't it? Sunday afternoon. Variable amounts of cloud today, but dry and bright and a rather warm day. Cloud increasing in late afternoon, perhaps bringing some light rain into the west by early evening tonight. Locally breezy during the afternoon, otherwise winds fairly light. Your maximum temperature today, 19 degrees Celsius, 66 degrees Fahrenheit.
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Exactly 8 minutes past three. Sunday afternoon here on 102.3 HFM. Good afternoon. Simon Barry Gimney coming in till four. Gordon Warren here from four with his musical mystery tour. And then from seven to nine, it's Pat Stones.

0: and a sweeping striped lawn. Good display of bulbs in spring, roses in June and July, walled grey garden. They've got a Mediterranean garden as well, heated greenhouse, water feature and loads more as well. Admission is £6 per adult, children free. And your visit can be booked via the NGS website, that's ngs.org.uk. And this garden also makes a donation to Marie Curie Cancer Care. So that's open gardens on Wednesday. That's between 2 and 4.30 at Stoke Albany House. And that's on Desborough Road in Stoke Albany. And the postcode there is LE16 8PT. LE16 8PT. Don't forget, if you've got any likes to mention, drop us an email, events@harbourfm.co.uk. You tell us. And we'll tell the whole of South Leicestershire and North Northamptonshire. And we'll also tell you about biscuits, because today's question on my numbers quiz this afternoon are basically how many holes are there in the upper or lower biscuit, a bit of a Bourbon biscuit, because they have little holes in, don't they? Which apparently is to prevent it cracking or breaking during the baking process. So how many holes are there in a Bourbon biscuit? If you think you know, do get in touch. And I'll give the answer just before 4 o'clock this afternoon.
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debating all the important things this afternoon here on HFM. Yes, how many holes are there in a Bourbon biscuit? If you think you know, do get in touch. It's Matchbox 20 now. From the album More Than You Think You Are, this is Unwell.

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and Joe Paul and Cheap Thrills. Going up to 26 minutes to 4. Right here on 102.3 HFM. Woymack and Woymack now. And this one's called Teardrops.

0: That one's called Teardrops. 23 minutes to four then on this Sunday afternoon. Now looking ahead to next Saturday. Quite a few things in our events diary for next Saturday. One of them being the Foxton Community Choir. They've got an evening concert of music and song, transporting you around the world and rekindling memories of summers past. It's called Journeys in Song, and it's on next Saturday, 7:30 p.m. at the Robert Monk Village Hall on a Middle Street in Foxton. Tickets £10, children under 16 is free, and available from Tony Rice on 07944 528174, or Jill Wallerton on 07748131512. There is a bar as well. So that's the Foxton Community Choir Journeys in Song evening next Saturday, 7:30 at the Robert Monk Hall on the Middle Street in Foxton. If you missed any of those details, they're all on the website, harbourfm.co.uk. Click on events and it's all there for you. So if you are going, it sounds like a good evening, that does. If you're going along, do enjoy. Right, 22 minutes to four. Final call probably on the quiz this afternoon. How many holes are there in a bourbon biscuit? See, we're dealing with the big issues this afternoon. How many holes are there in a bourbon biscuit? If you think you know, do get in touch and I'll give the answer just before 4 o'clock.
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Part of the baking process, make sure the biscuit doesn't crack or anything. So they're there for a reason, but how many are there? Fino, do get in touch. Was not was now. Shake your head.

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Loving What You Hate here on 102.3 HFM. Ten to four then. Gordon's in four with his musical mystery tour. He'll be featuring the Pretenders today. That's Gordon with you from four this afternoon. And then seven tonight. Pat Stones is here at Kimney Company until 10 o'clock. Give the answer to that quiz very, very soon. Frankie Valli.

from me today. How many holes are there on that biscuit then? Well, thank you to Mick Hewitt, to Richie, to Alan and Sharon Carter, and Sue and Don for getting in touch this afternoon. Thank you all for your guesses. Some said you're all fairly close. The answer I've got in my sheet here is 10. The small holes in bourbon biscuits, apparently there are 10. I've had a couple of people say 8 as well, so, you know, it's all about getting in, it's all about getting in touch. So you're only a couple out. So what I've got to, the answer was 10, but if you've seen one with 8, then well done to you too. So bit of fun for this Sunday afternoon. That is about it for me then. Gordon is here after the news at 4 with his musical mystery tour, and I'm back on your radio. I think it's Monday the 22nd of June at 6 o'clock. Not even the next couple of Saturdays for my regular slot. But here on Monday the 22nd. So I'll see you then. Ta-da! Last one for me then. It's Monaco. And what do you want from me?

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4: From the Sky News Centre at 4, the Deputy Prime Minister says he told the US Vice President he's wrong when the pair spoke on the phone about the murder of a teenager in Southampton. JD Vance had posted that mass migration was to blame for the killing of Henry Novak, who was handcuffed and wrongly accused of racism as he lay dying from a stab wound. Meanwhile, there's going to be a full review into the laws which allow people to carry ceremonial knives. Some have called for Sikhs to lose the right to carry a kirpan, which police think could have been used by the murderer Vikram Digwa. Davinderjit Singh from the Sikh Federation UK says the reaction from politicians carries real risks for his community.
5: As the prosecutor said, this is not about Sikhism, this isn't about racism, it's about murder. And Digwa murdered Henry, and he therefore deserves exactly what he got. But the Sikh community don't deserve what we're getting from politicians.
4: The Israeli Prime Minister says he is fighting terrorism on all fronts. Benjamin Netanyahu made the comments at the start of a cabinet meeting after news broke of strikes on Lebanon's capital, Beirut. MPs have warned that the government's delay in releasing plans for defence spending is undermining the UK's credibility among allies. The Public Accounts Committee says the hold-up in publishing the defence investment plan is squandering opportunities to modernise the armed forces. It's also doubtful a £6 billion fleet of armoured Ajax vehicles will ever be combat ready. Former Defence Minister Tobias Elwood says it's a bad situation.
6: No new money means no contracts can be signed, and everything from hunter-killer submarines, cyber defences, even secure satellites, Skynet, is still in its bubble wrap sitting on the ground. So delays in upgrading our UK defence is now putting the country in danger.
4: And England's cricketers have enjoyed a 115-run victory over New Zealand on day four of the first test. Gus Atkinson took his tally to 5 wickets to bowl the tourists out for 138 in their second innings at Lord's. That's the latest. I'm Barry Weir.
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7: Thank you, Barry, for the news, and also a big thank you to Simon Parry, sitting in for Noonie for the past 2 hours for your Sunday afternoon. I'm Gordon Warren. I've got the weather for the HFM area. This evening and tonight will turn cloudy with outbreaks of mainly light rain spreading east, with a chance of some heavier bursts of rain in the far west after dawn, with a minimum temperature tonight of around 12 degrees Celsius, 54 degrees Fahrenheit. Tomorrow, well, that's expected to be cloudy with some intermittent rain at first, persistent rain with embedded heavier pulses spreading east during the morning and early afternoon, followed by brighter conditions and scattered, possibly thundery showers. Well, with a maximum temperature on Monday of 18 degrees Celsius, 64 degrees Fahrenheit. That's the news then, that's the weather, and this is HFM.
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1: Hello and welcome aboard another Musical Mystery Tour here on 102.3 HFM, your local community radio for Market Harbour, South Leicestershire and North Northamptonshire. I'm Gordon Warren, taking you on a musical journey through the rich, diverse and great musical landscape with a varied mix and range of some very good music from yesterday and today, including the best singer-songwriters and musicians and songs with meaning that have stood the test of time with words that matter, a point to make or perhaps a story to tell. There's a seat especially reserved for you, so whatever you might be doing or wherever you might be, please join me on a musical adventure.

0: Hello there, I'm Gordon Warren, usually here every Sunday from 4 o'clock until 7 here on 102.3 HFM, your local community radio for Market Harborough, South Leicestershire and North Northamptonshire. Starting with the American band Larkin Poe. All getting the engine started again on another musical mystery tour. Hoping you're able to stay with me on board our musical adventure this week. Taking your seat and sitting back and relaxing on another weekly journey through the rich, diverse and great musical landscape, as I've got a varied mix of some great music from yesterday and today coming up, including some of the best singer-songwriters and musicians, and songs with meaning that have stood the test of time, have words that matter, a point to make, or perhaps a story to tell. And this week I'm particularly featuring songs from the band The Pretenders. As well as that, there's some stories behind the tracks, a Where in the World Am I quiz, a classic song and a musical stopover at an event or a location of particular relevance to music. And that's all coming up later, yes, because now, oh yes, as usual, on a Sunday afternoon, you might just fancy having a go at this week's Where in the World Am I quiz, where I give you some clues as to the identity of a mystery place to work out what it is and perhaps where in the world it is. And it's all coming up in a moment, so get ready to get in touch because it'd be lovely to hear from you. So then, where in the world am I? Yes, so what's the name of a Spanish city? I'm looking for the name of a Spanish city on Spain's northern coast facing the Bay of Biscay, about 249 miles north of Madrid, that shares its name with an historic Spanish port and bay, a football club and a major international bank that became well known in the high streets of the UK. Yeah, so what's the name of a Spanish city on Spain's northern coast facing the Bay of Biscay, about 249 miles north of Madrid, and it shares its name with a major international bank that became well known in the high streets of the UK. Got any idea? Get in touch.
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0: This is 102.3 HFM with me, Gordon Warren, on this week's Musical Mystery Tour. And that was the band Sweet with Fox on the Run. Now, Market Harbour's Jubilee Food Bank is appealing for the community's continued support as the charity is receiving an increase in referrals to help people in need and relies on donations to ensure it can cope with the rise in demand. So if you're around Market Harbour, you can drop off items at a number of locations, including Sainsbury's and Waitrose, both Co-op supermarkets, B&M, The Village on St Mary's Road and The Spa on Coventry Road. And for an up-to-date list of the current most wanted items, just head over to the Food Bank's website, which is jubileefoodbankmh.uk, where you'll also find information about accessing the charity's service. So that's www.jubileefoodbankmh.uk. Well done then, so far to HFM's Dave Edwards, Marion, OBB Jones and Sue and Don. Yes, they've worked out where in the world I am on the first set of clues. Well done. But it's not Barcelona or Alicante. No. So let's have another reminder and some extra clues. What's the name then of a Spanish city on Spain's northern coast facing the Bay of Biscay? It's about 249 miles north of Madrid, and it shares its name with a major international bank that became well known in the high streets of the UK. With this Spanish city having been rebuilt after the Great Fire of 1941 that destroyed much of its medieval centre, with the global banking group that shares its name with this city having rebranded Abinational, Alliance and Leicester and Bradford and Bingley branches in the UK to become a big mortgage lender. Yes, what's the name of a Spanish city? Shares its name with a major international bank that became well known in the high streets of the UK, having rebranded Abinational, Alliance and Leicester and Bradford and Bingley to become a big mortgage lender. Do you know? Get in touch.
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1: And next this afternoon, it's Buddy Whittington, an American guitarist who, by the age of 14, was playing regularly in clubs, forming his own band, and spent 15 years in John Mayall's Blues Breakers until they disbanded. So coming up next, it's a song from Buddy Whittington's own 2011 album. It's Deadwood and Wire, coming up after this.
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0: Join Owen Brooks for his movie and musical show. Thursday from 6 until 9. 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
1: 102.3 HFM with me, Gordon Warren, on this week's Musical Mystery Tour. And that was a bit of a summer song, really. Hopefully the summer will be back with us again soon. You never know. That was called Flip Flop from a British singer-songwriter called Polly Morris, often blending observational comedy and heartfelt acoustic music, who's been performing since 2013, often accompanying herself on piano or guitar, with a style that's often been drawn comparisons to artists like Victoria Wood and Bill Bailey, reflecting her talent for crafting songs that resonate with everyday experiences. And as well as her solo work, she also leads the Polly Morris Band. Yeah, that was Polly Morris. And it's well done then so far too. Dave Edwards, Marion, OBB Jones, Sue and Don, and now Great Granny Jean and Bob. Yeah, they've worked out where in the world I am. And as I said before, it's not Barcelona or Alicante. So let's have another reminder and the final clues. What's the name then of a Spanish city? It shares its name with a major international bank that more recently has been associated with the TV personalities Ant and Dec in the bank's television advertisements. So what's the name of that Spanish city that shares its name with a major international bank that became well known in the high streets of the UK and more recently has been associated with the TV personalities Ant and Dec in the bank's television advertisements? So do you know the name? Get in touch and let me know. But it's time now for the first song from this week's featured band, and it's The Pretenders, the English-American band formed in March 1978, with the band's name being inspired by the Sam Cooke version of the song The Great Pretender, with original members consisting of founder and main songwriter Chrissy Hynde, with James Honeyman Scott, Pete Farndon and Martin Chambers. But sadly, with the drug-related deaths of Honeyman Scott and Chambers, the band went on to have many personnel changes over the years, with Chrissy Hynde going on to become the band's only consistent member, with her originally coming from Ohio, USA, moving to London in 1973, working at the weekly music paper NME, and also at Malcolm McLaren and Vivian Westwood's clothes store, becoming involved with early versions of the Sex Pistols, The Clash and The Damned, and playing in a number of short-lived bands before the formation of The Pretenders in 1978. And during their over 45 years, The Pretenders have had many hits, many albums and much success, being inducted into the Rock and Roll Hall of Fame in 2005, with them releasing their 12th studio album Relentless in 2023, and with them touring up to 2025. And for the first song from them, it's one of their biggest ones. It's Talk of the Town, written by their lead singer, Chrissy Hynde, from 1980, up next.
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0: Well, this week I'm featuring the band The Pretenders, and that was a 1985 cover of the 1965 Sonny and Cher hit I Got You Babe, and that was by the British band UB40, and it also featured the American singer and musician Chrissy Hynde, front woman and key member of this week's band The Pretenders. And there's more from The Pretenders later in the show. But now it's the answer to the Where in the World I Am, and the name of the Spanish port city on Spain's northern coast, facing the Bay of Biscay, about 249 miles north of Madrid, that shares its name with an historic Spanish port and bay, a football club and a major international bank, is Santander, as generally pronounced in the UK, or Santander, generally pronounced in Spanish. It's a Spanish port city on Spain's northern coast that serves as the capital of Cantabria, that was rebuilt after the Great Fire of 1941 that destroyed much of its medieval centre. And this city's name has become more recognised, really, due to the global banking group Banco Santander sharing its name with the city, and particularly became more recognised as it's branded, as it rebranded Abinational, Alliance and Leicester and the Bradford and Bingley branches in the UK under the Santander brand to become a big mortgage lender, with the TV personalities Anton Deck more recently appearing in the bank's television advertisements. They've got one at the moment. They're sitting in the back of a van. Yeah, they are. So, yeah, well done to the following people for getting in touch and for knowing that this week I was at the Spanish city of Santander. Yeah, well done to Dave Edwards, Marion, OBB Jones, Sue and Don, Great Granny Jean, Bob, Dee, and Tricia from Rushton. Yeah, well done to them. And of course, anyone else who knew it as well. And yeah, as Anton Deck have been particularly involved in TV adverts for the bank Santander, or Santander, that takes its name from that Spanish city, let's have a song from those TV personalities, shall we? Oh, no, no, you'll probably say no, please don't. Significantly before they became so well known as they are now, of course. And that's coming up after this.
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2: And from Ultravox, there's a lot more good music still to come after the 5 o'clock news, including from the Pretenders, as well as X-Ray Specs, Fleetwood Mac, the 60s group The Crystals, Tom Petty, Nina Simone, and also a musical stopover of particular relevance to music, featuring Johnny Cash, Joni Mitchell, and Bob Dylan. Three greats there. But to take us there, it's U2.

0: It's the top of the hour with Wingate's Gallery. July the 4th is Independence Day. So join us 1 till 5 on St Mary's Road for an exhibition of over 110 pieces of new original art and handmade sculpture and meet 9 of our independent artists.
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3: From the Sky News Centre at 5. J.D. Vance has been told he was wrong to blame the murder of student Henry Novak on mass migration. The Deputy Prime Minister says he's spoken to the US Vice President after the victim was falsely accused by his attacker of racism. The 18-year-old was arrested as he lay dying in Southampton in December. Dabindrajit Singh from the Sikh Foundation says there have been attacks on his community every day since Vikram Digwal was sentenced because of the reaction from politicians.
4: A man went into a gym and a group said, "We're going to hang you from your turban." Children at school, pensioners have been attacked in the park. There are vigilantes out there simply because of the political rhetoric.
3: The Ukrainian president's in Britain for talks with the Prime Minister and the leaders of France and Germany. Volodymyr Zelensky is expected to discuss Ukraine's needs, including air defences and wider European security. Lebanon's state-run news agency says two people have been killed and 11 wounded in an Israeli strike on Beirut. Benjamin Netanyahu claims it was in retaliation for the Iranian-backed Hezbollah militant group firing at northern Israel earlier. Donald Trump's told US media a peace deal with Iran is very close. The American president also revealed he thinks Iran's supreme leader, who's thought to be in hiding, is very seriously injured. England's cricketers have won the first test against New Zealand by 115 runs on day four. Gus Atkinson claimed his fifth wicket to bowl the tourists out for 138 in their second innings at Lord's. Captain Ben Stokes says his side adapted well to the weather and playing surface.
5: You're never sure what you're going to get presented with in terms of conditions or whatever it may be, and I thought the way that we identified the conditions that was in front of us this week and identified the way that we thought we needed to go about it, we did that very quickly, and I think that's a huge contribution as to why we've came out with the win this week.
3: And F1 Championship leader Kimi Antonelli made it 5 wins in a row with victory at an eventful Monaco Grand Prix. Lewis Hamilton finished second after the race was paused with 10 laps to go due to the breakup of the road surface. That's the latest. I'm Barry Weir.
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6: Thank you, Barry, for the news. I'm Gordon Warren with the weather for the HFM area. This evening and tonight will turn cloudy with outbreaks of mainly light rain spreading east, with a chance of some heavier bursts of rain in the far west after dawn, with a minimum temperature tonight of around 12 degrees Celsius, 54 degrees Fahrenheit. Tomorrow, well, that's expected to be cloudy with some intermittent rain at first. Persistent rain with embedded heavier pulses spreading east during the morning and early afternoon, followed by brighter conditions and scattered, possibly thundery showers, so probably a bit wet, with a maximum temperature on Monday of 18 degrees Celsius, 64 degrees Fahrenheit. That's the news, that's the weather, and this is HFM.
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0: Warren, usually here every Sunday from 4 o'clock until seven, here on 102.3 HFM, your truly local community radio from Market Harbour, South Leicestershire and North Northamptonshire. And I started the second hour of this week's musical mystery tour with the song Who's Fooling Who from Joe Grushecki and the House Rockers, featuring the American rock musician Joe Grushecki. And there's still a lot more great music to come for the next couple of hours, so stay tuned. Including more from the Pretenders, as well as X-Ray Specs, Fleetwood Mac, the 60s group The Crystals, Melissa Etheridge, Tom Petty, Nina Simone, and also a musical stopover of particular relevance to music, featuring Johnny Cash, Joni Mitchell, and Bob Dylan. But that's all later. For now, though, it's the 1977 hit called Bitch from the American singer, songwriter and guitarist Meredith Brooks, a song that could be seen as a bit controversial, really, although, according to the writer, it was particularly a song about honouring ourselves as women and self-acceptance that attempted to thwart men from using the negative term to describe women, trying to strip the word of its negative meaning by owning it and pushing back against the stereotype of what a female rock and roll artist is expected to be. Well, it's coming up next.
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0: That was a 1970s English punk band from London, X-Ray Specs, that formed back in 1976, releasing one album called Germ-Free Adolescence and around about five singles between mid-1976 and 1979. And that was one of their singles, Identity. But now on my musical mystery tour this week, it's time to park up and have a brief musical stopover, travelling back to this day, the 7th of June, in the year 1969, when the very first episode of the Johnny Cash Show aired on USA TV. Recorded at the Ryman Auditorium in Nashville, the historic home of the Grand Ole Opry, being a one-hour music variety program that ran from 1969 to 1971 and mixed country, folk and pop artists with country bits, comedy bits, short documentary segments and various other things. With the first episode having a guest lineup that included Bob Dylan and Joni Mitchell, with Johnny Cash performing several of his own songs and a duet with June Carter, together with the then emerging artist Joni Mitchell performing her version of Both Sides Now, a song that was better known for the Judy Collins hit version, with many TV viewers not realising that Joni Mitchell had actually written it. Bob Dylan, who was also rarely seen on television in late 1960s, performed a couple of songs from his 1969 country influenced album Nashville Skyline, as well as closing the show with a famous duet by Bob Dylan and Johnny Cash of Girl from the North Country that they had recently recorded together for the Nashville Skyline album. So, let's hear that duet from Bob Dylan and Johnny Cash that they performed on the first episode of the Johnny Cash Show on USA TV on this day in the year 1969, followed by a solo Johnny Cash song that he also sang on the show. Both of them are coming up after this.
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0: Well, that was the song Both Sides Now from Joni Mitchell, originally written and performed by her, especially on the first episode of the Johnny Cash Show on USA TV on this day in the year 1969. And that concludes this week's brief musical stopover at an event or a location of particular relevance to music. And there's another one next Sunday. And a quick hello to Mark. Yeah, I'm glad you like the X-ray specs, and I hope your dinner will be ready soon. Now, are you around Market Harbour on Wednesdays? Well, the Market Harbour Chatty Cafe takes place every Wednesday from 10 o'clock in the morning until 12 noon. It takes place at the Mercado Lounge on Abbey Street in Market Harbour. And it's a welcoming space where you can meet new people and enjoy a friendly chat at the chatty table. 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There's no need to book or register. Just simply turn up, take a seat at the chatty table and join the conversation. Now, the Chatty Cafe is part of a national initiative that helps people connect through simple, friendly conversation. And you can visit HFM's website for further details of this and other community and charity events. 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So that's the Market Harbour Chatty Cafe, Wednesdays, 10 o'clock until 12 noon at the Mercado Lounge on Abbey Street. Just turn up and take a seat at the chatty table. Now, let's continue then our musical mystery tour with another song from this week's featured band, which is The Pretenders, the English-American band formed in March 1978, particularly featuring Chrissie Hynde, its founder and only consistent member from the beginning, going on to have many hits and much success for over 45 years. And the next song from them is their UK number one from 1980, called Brass in Pocket. Up next.
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0: This is 102.3 HFM with me, Gordon Warren, on this week's Musical Mystery Tour. And that was another song from this week's featured band, The Pretenders, with their first single from 1979, a cover of the Kinks song, Stop Your Sobbing, produced by Nick Lowe. And there's more from The Pretenders in the final hour of the show. So yeah, this week it's the band The Pretenders, and in next week's show I'm particularly featuring the American singer-songwriter JJ Cale. So that's next Sunday at 4. And some future featured artists are to include Johnny Cash, Wanda Jackson and Bob Marley, to highlight just a few over the next few weeks. But next on this week's musical adventure, it's a version of the song Love Can Build a Bridge, originally by the Judds, but in a 1995 version that was the official comic relief single from Cher that also featured The Pretenders' lead member, Chrissie Hynde, as well as Nana Cherry and Eric Clapton. And it topped the UK singles chart in March 1995. And it's all coming up next after this.
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And there's a lot more good music still to come after the 6 o'clock news here on my musical mystery tour this week, including more from the Pretenders, as well as Fleetwood Mac, Melissa Etheridge, Case Langviers, Tom Petty, Nina Simone, and a classic song from the 60s group, The Crystals. Wonder which one that will be. But until then, got a song called Josephine from Chris Rea here on 102.3 HFM.

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3: From the Sky News Centre at 6, the Ukrainian president has thanked the UK for helping him increase pressure on Russia for its aggression. Volodymyr Zelensky is meeting the Prime Minister and the leaders of Germany and France in Downing Street. He also claims Vladimir Putin isn't being honest about his intentions to put an end to the fighting.
4: I think he gives signal that he's ready, and he gave signals to American president. He wants, but Ukrainian don't want. But really, we know. He want to win in this terrible war.
3: The Deputy Prime Minister says he's spoken to his US counterpart after he blamed the murder of student Henry Novak on mass migration. J.D. Vance also said there should be righteous anger over the 18-year-old's death after he was handcuffed by police who wrongly believed he had racially abused his killer. David Lammy also reminded him of the wishes of Henry's family.
5: It's not helpful to tweet in this way, partly because of what the Novak family have asked for, their desire not to make this an issue of division and hatred.
3: A Palestinian man with Israeli citizenship has opened fire in central Israel, killing one person and wounding five others. Emergency services say they received reports of a shooting at a petrol station initially before several more alerts of gunfire were received in two nearby towns. Donald Trump says he's not going to lift any sanctions on Iran until a peace deal is reached, but the US president says he's optimistic about the state of negotiations, saying an agreement is very close. In sport, the F1 results shortly, but first England's cricketers bounce back from their Ashes defeat by getting a 115-run win in the first test against New Zealand. Ben Stokes' side dismissed their opponents for 138 on day four in their chase of 254 at Lord's. And Mercedes' Kimi Antonelli won a dramatic Monaco Grand Prix that was delayed for over 30 minutes due to a damaged track. Lewis Hamilton matched his best result for Ferrari to finish second. That's the latest. I'm Barry Weir.
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6: Thank you, Barry, for the news. I'm Gordon Warren. Here's the weather for the HFM area. This evening and tonight will turn cloudy with outbreaks of mainly light rain spreading east, with a chance of some heavier bursts of rain in the far west after dawn, with a minimum temperature tonight of 12 degrees Celsius, 54 degrees Fahrenheit. Tomorrow is expected to be cloudy with some intermittent rain at first, persistent rain with embedded heavier pulses spreading east during the morning and early afternoon, followed by brighter conditions and scattered, possibly thundery showers, with a maximum temperature on Monday of 18 degrees Celsius, 64 degrees Fahrenheit. That's the news, that's the weather, and this is HFM.
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0: Welcome to the third hour of this week's Musical Mystery Tour. Every Sunday from 4 o'clock until 7 with me, Gordon Warren, here on 102.3 HFM. And I started this final hour of this week's show with the song Sisters of the Moon from Fleetwood Mac. And there's still a lot more good stuff to come in this last hour between now and 7 o'clock. And coming up at 7 tonight is going to be Pat Stones. Yeah, sitting in for Steve Watts this week. I've got a lot more coming up, including from the Pretenders, as well as Melissa Etheridge, Case Langviers, Tom Petty and Nina Simone, to name just a few. But next, this evening, I've got a musical diversion. Yes, going back to a musical classic from the rich, diverse and great musical landscape, which this week is the song Da Do Ron Ron. Yes, a classic 1963 pop song by the American all-female group The Crystals, one of the defining groups of the early 1960s so-called girl group era, featuring producer Phil Spector's Wall of Sound style that became a major hit, reaching number 3 on the USA Billboard Hot 100 and number 5 in the UK. And it tells a simple teenage love story of girl meets boy, likes him immediately and ends up walking home together. So let's hear that classic song, Da Do Ron Ron, from the Crystals.
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0: That was the 1963 hit song "To Do Ron Ron" from the Crystals, concluding this week's musical diversion, going back to a particular musical classic. And there's another one next Sunday. But right now, let's resume our musical journey for this week between now and 7 o'clock with the American musician Melissa Etheridge up next.
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0: That was a song called Best Kept Secret from three separately talented and very successful singer-songwriters, KD Lang, Nico Case and Laura Veers, who came together and released an album in 2016 as Case Lang Veers. Now, for a while I've been taking the opportunity to highlight the Samaritans, as there's often concern about vulnerability, depression, anxiety and loneliness, and sometimes things can feel or be difficult for many people for many reasons. So whatever somebody might be going through, it's important to remember that the Samaritans are there 24 hours a day, every day of the year, to listen without judgment, criticism or pressure. So if needed, just telephone 116 123 confidentially for free anytime. That's the Samaritans on 116 123. And coming up next with me, Gordon Warren, on this week's musical adventure, it's Tom Petty and the Heartbreakers. After this,
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0: This is 102.3 HFM with me, Gordon Warren, on this week's musical mystery tour. And that was Nina Simone, who couldn't see anybody. No. Which brings us now to another song from this week's featured band. It's The Pretenders, with the song Back on the Chain Gang, written by Chrissie Hynde from 1982, that also featured on the soundtrack to the film The King of Comedy, with it being the band's biggest hit in the USA, I do believe, recorded after band member James Honeyman Scott sadly died of a drug overdose at the age of just 25, with Chrissie Hynde dedicating the song to him. So it's Back on the Chain Gang from The Pretenders up next.
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0: Well, this week I've been featuring the band The Pretenders, as well as their founder, frontwoman and major songwriter, Chrissy Hynde. And there she was, together with Jules Holland and his Rhythm and Blues Orchestra, with a song called Out of This World. So yeah, this week it's been the band The Pretenders, and in next week's show I'm particularly featuring the American singer-songwriter JJ Cale. That's next Sunday at 4. And after me tonight at 7 o'clock, it's Pat Stones this week, sitting in for Steve Watts. And although this week's musical adventure is soon to park up for another week, there's still a few more miles left for a few more songs, starting with a song from Paul Simon. After this.
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2: And thanks for joining me on this week's musical mystery tour. We got another one. Another musical adventure next Sunday at 4, featuring the singer-songwriter JJ Cale and lots more fine singers, artists, bands and musicians. After 7 o'clock tonight, it's Pat Stone sitting in for Steve Watts this week. Better take us there. Got a song from the Ting Tings. Until next time, good night.

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3: From the Sky News Centre at 7, the Ukrainian president in Downing Street for talks with Sir Keir Starmer and the leaders of Germany and France about ending the war with Russia. Last week, the Russian president, Vladimir Putin, rejected a proposal for face-to-face talks. John Foreman is a former British military diplomat who served in Moscow and Kyiv and says they'll have a few main topics to focus on.
4: Air defences, economic support, tightening sanctions, clamping down on those who are trying to avoid sanctions on Russia, as well as what can Ukraine and what experience can Ukraine share with Europe to help protect European borders.
3: J.D. Vance has been told he was wrong to blame the murder of student Henry Novak on mass migration. The Deputy Prime Minister says he's spoken to the Vice President after the victim was falsely accused by his attacker of racism and was arrested as he lay dying on the street. Davinderit Singh from the Sikh Foundation says politicians' reactions have consequences.
5: A man went into a gym and a group said, "We're going to hang you from your turban." Children at school, pensioners have been attacked in the park. There are vigilantes out there simply because of the political rhetoric.
3: Three people have been stabbed after reports of a large fight in East London. Police were called to River Road in Barking late last night, where they found three men in their 20s injured. The British company behind ingredients used in many low-sugar foods and drinks could be taken over by a US rival. It's reported a deal for Tate & Lyle, worth around £2.7 billion, could be announced by Ingredient tomorrow. Second seed Alexander Zverev needed five sets to get past Italian Flavio Cabolli to secure his first Grand Slam tennis title at the French Open. The men's singles final lasted over 4 hours at Roland Garros. And F1 Championship leader Kimi Antonelli made it five wins in a row with victory at an eventful Monaco Grand Prix. The race was paused with 10 laps to go due to the breakup of the road surface. That's the latest. I'm Barry Weir.
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6: And a look at our weather. This evening, remaining cloudy, chance of some patchy light rain. Later in the night, a band of heavier showery rain will push in. Temperatures still around 18 degrees at the moment, dropping to 12 overnight. And tomorrow, a band of showery rain continuing to move across our area. In the afternoon, that will clear to leave a mixture of sunny spells, variable cloud, and a chance of the odd shower. Top temperature tomorrow, 17 degrees.
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0: Hello, I am a different person. That was Lola's theme from The Shapeshifters. And it's Pat with you on this Sunday evening show, sitting in for Steve Watts. I'm here until 10 o'clock tonight. Thanks very much to Gordon Warren for his musical mystery tour for the last 3 hours. Played some great tracks there that made me jot some songs down on one of my bits of paper. So thanks very much, Gordon. He'll be back, same time, same place, next Sunday at 4 o'clock. Well, what am I going to do? I'm going to mix up the music. I'm going to play your requests. I did this show 2 weeks ago and I had an avowed intention of playing some longer tracks, which I did do. Not all of the ones that I had that did come to mind. So I've revived that list that I had for 2 weeks ago's show and maybe we'll play some different ones tonight. We'll fit them in along the way. If there's something you'd like to hear between now and 10 p.m, well, you know how to get in touch, but here goes. You can call me on 01858 464 666. You can email studio@harbourfm.co.uk. 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You can use the HFM app on your smart device or contact me via Facebook, either by Messenger or by commenting on the post for this show on my Facebook page, which got a photograph taken yesterday. Yeah, I'm slightly windswept in it, but it was me, Jared Burke from Randalls, and Buddy Anderson heading off to look at all the lovely carnival floats that were lined up in Burnmill Road on that slightly windswept and wet day we had yesterday. But a great time was had by all anyway. I have got a couple of those word games as well. I'll try and do the first one of those about 7:30-ish, something like that. That's the aim anyway. So, from my list of tunes, this isn't one of the longer ones. This is a tune I used to have as the ringtone on my phone. It's The Verve, Bittersweet Symphony.
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0: That was Bittersweet Symphony from The Verve. Yes, I loved that album. Absolutely loved it. Urban Hymns. Yeah. Well, hello to Moya and to Richie C, who've both been on the phone with a request, so I'm sorting those out now. So in the run-up to those, here comes... Well, one, I don't feel like I've played it for an awfully long time, so I'm going to play The Adventures with Broken Land. And after that... Gordon playing Boy in the Bubble at Paul Simon sent me on a Simon and Garfunkel trip. I had a musical mystery tour of my own, and I've always loved the Simon and Garfunkel song America, because it's the only song I can think of that mentions the New Jersey Turnpike. And when I was a kid, you heard it mentioned on American TV shows, never knew what it was. So it always kind of fascinated me. So here we go, The Adventures with Broken Land, and then Simon and Garfunkel with America.
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0: Simon and Garfunkel with America. Not heard that for ages. Yeah, counting the cars on the New Jersey Turnpike. Oh, one of my favourite lines. Hello to Donald. I've had a message via the app. Have you got any Joe Walton? He's from Market Harbour. We don't have any Joe Walton on the system, Donald, I'm afraid. But I've looked him up and I'll get something on there. I can't do it while I'm doing this, but I'll get it sorted and get it put onto our system so we can play Joe Walton on the radio in Market Harbour. If there's a particular track you'd like, send me another message and I'll sort it out for you so we can play it later in the week. After the next song, I've got a set of those three little words for you. Yeah, inspired by Chris Jones today, which was when I was sorting them out while he was doing his show at lunchtime. Our little known show called The Sunday Bit in the Middle. You may have heard of it. So after we've listened to a song for Moya, who was first in on the phones tonight, Moya loves Elvis Presley. So here he comes with Suspicious Minds.
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0: Elvis Presley, Suspicious Minds. That was for Moya. She loves Elvis. I'll do a bit more Elvis in the next hour, Moya, just for you. And I've got a bit of paper in my phone case now that says Joe Walton download. So, Donald, if you let me know if you want a particular track, I will sort that out. Yeah, I'm not wearing jeans, so the little bits of paper have migrated from my back pocket to my phone case now, which is bulging. Right, three little words then. I said they were inspired by Clutterbucket today. So three words this time, beginning with CLU, Charlie Lima Alpha, CLU. Number one, a group of things, a group of things. It could be stones on a ring, or it could be stars, a group of things. Number two, to take or hold something tightly. To take or hold something tightly. Or it could be a type of handbag. And number three, a person who's awkward and has a lot of little accidents. A person who's awkward and has a lot of little accidents. Three words beginning with CLU, Charlie Lima Alf. That's wrong, isn't it? Charlie Lima uniform. Oh dear, oh dear. CLU. Right, I've changed that. Number one, a group of things. It could be stones on a ring. Number two, to take or hold something tightly, or it could be a type of bag. And number three, a person who has a lot of little accidents. It's a bit awkward. That's a bit like me. So three words, all beginning with CLU, Charlie Lima uniform. Now I've corrected my phonetic alphabet. Richie C's also been on the phone. He'd like to hear Chain Reaction by Diana Ross. Here it comes.
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Diana Ross with Chain Reaction. Oh, that's an intro quiz, isn't it, that everybody would get right. Yeah, great track. I can still see her performing that. Let's recap these three words, beginning with CLU, then. Charlie Lima uniform. Number one.

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They got 3 out of 3. If you know what they are, let me know. And thanks, Donald, for letting me have the name of that track. I will sort it out. Well, the next song is for Stephen Desborough, a Rolling Stones song he hasn't heard for ages, Fool to Cry. That's coming up next. And after that, a bit of Cream with Strange Brew.

shoulder. She said,

0: HFM. 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

Cream with Strange Brew from all those years ago, back to my youth, back to my misspent youth. Oh, lying in my bedroom listening to Cream LPs, or albums as they're now known. Right, three words, let's recap this before I go off again. Three words beginning with CLU, Charlie Lima Uniform. Number one, a group of things could be stones on a ring. Number two, to take hold of something and to take and hold something tightly, or it could be a type of bag. And number three, an awkward person who has a lot of little accidents. They all begin with CLU, Charlie Lima Uniform. Well done to Tricia in Rushton, Sandra, Rob and Richie C, Pauline and Stephen, Desborough, Gary and Sue, and Gordon from Fleckney. If you know what those are, let me have your three words, please. I'll tell you the answers after the news. Here comes a Dire Straits track I'm quite fond of. I've got two Dire Straits tracks on my list, but here comes So Far Away. HFM.

0: Dire Straits with So Far Away. Love that one. My other Dire Straits choice is an instrumental. I bet you can guess what it is. I have got a Simple Minds one in the next hour. Fingers crossed it's a longer one. Jim, I know you like Simple Minds too. But we're heading to the news with James and Born of Frustration. See you after that.
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0: It's the top of the hour with Wingate's Gallery. July the 4th is Independence Day. So join us 1 till 5 on St Mary's Road for an exhibition of over 110 pieces of new original art and handmade sculpture and meet 9 of our independent artists.
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3: From the Sky News Centre at 8, Volodymyr Zelensky says freezing the current battlefield lines with Russia is the quickest way to peace.
4: To stay where we stay, it meant to give people of Ukraine more possibilities to save their children and soldiers come back. And I think this is important for us.
3: The Ukrainian president says he wants to stop the war in a way which would mean a long-lasting end to the fighting. He's met Sir Keir Starmer and the leaders of France and Germany in Downing Street to discuss how they can best protect Europe. A developing story tonight in Denmark's friendly against Ukraine has been abandoned after Christian Eriksen collapsed on the pitch. The former Spurs and Manchester United midfielder is understood to be conscious. He previously suffered a cardiac arrest and had to be resuscitated on the pitch while playing Finland in 2021. J.D. Vance has been told he was wrong to blame the murder of student Henry Novak on mass migration. The Deputy Prime Minister says he's spoken to the US Vice President after the 18-year-old victim was falsely accused by his attacker of racism and was arrested as he lay dying. Donald Trump's told US media a peace deal with Iran is very close. The American president also revealed he thinks Iran's supreme leader, who's thought to be in hiding, is very seriously injured. Sport and German Alexander Zverev has won the French Open tennis. He enjoyed a dramatic 5-set victory over Flavio Cuboli. Meanwhile, Serena Williams insists she's not putting any pressure on herself on her return to the sport. The 23-time Grand Slam champion will compete in the doubles tournament at Queen's Club on Tuesday after 4 years away.
5: I hit with Vicky twice and today I felt a lot better off the ground. I felt a lot better everywhere. Yeah, so it felt like, okay, it's riding a bike up a hill, but yeah, enjoying the ride.
3: And Lewis Hamilton finished second at the Monaco Grand Prix behind F1 Championship leader Kimi Antonelli. That's the latest. I'm Barry Weir.
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1: With Sue and She, Market Harbour's only sushi restaurant.
6: And our weather then. Well, this evening, remaining cloudy with patchy light rain. Later on, a band of heavier showery rain is going to push in. Currently, it's still 17 degrees, dropping to 12 overnight. Tomorrow morning, band of showery rain continuing to move across our area. In the afternoon, it'll clear to leave a mixture of sunny spells, variable cloud, and the chance of the odd shower. And tomorrow, top temperature will be 17 degrees.
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0: It's the middle hour of the Sunday evening show on HFM, and it's Pat with you tonight, sitting in for Steve Watts. I'm here until 10 o'clock. That was Boys and Girls by Pixie Lott. I'm mixing up the music and playing your requests. If there's something you'd like to hear, you know how to get in touch, don't you? But I do have to remind you, you can call me on 01858 464 666. 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You'll see it. It's a photo of three of us yesterday waiting for the carnival parade. Yeah, any of those ways will do. In the last hour, we did a set of those three little words. Three words beginning with CLU, Charlie Lima uniform. Number one, a group of things, could be stones on a ring or stars. That was a cluster. Number two, to take and hold something tightly, or it could be a type of bag. That was clutch. And an awkward person who has lots of little accidents. I know it's me, but it's clumsy is the... So cluster, clutch and clumsy. Well done to Tricia in Rushton, Sandra, Rob and Richie C, Pauline and Steve in Desborough, Gary and Sue, Gordon from Fleckney and Jim, who phoned towards the end of the last hour. So, yeah, thank you for playing along. I'll do another one around 8:30-ish. I will aim for 8:30. We'll see how we go. But alongside my conversation with Pauline and Steve in Desborough, Steve wanted a bit of Guns N' Roses. I didn't want to play a short one. I wanted to play Paradise City. So for Steve, me and any other, well, Rob C, you'll vote for it as well. Here comes Paradise City by Guns N' Roses.
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Guns N' Roses, Paradise City. Well, that got the Stephen Desborough seal of approval. So, yeah, brilliant track, brilliant track. I hate cutting songs short, which is why I have difficulty fitting in any long tracks. Right, here comes Slade with Radio Wall of Sound. And after that, another bit of Elvis Presley for Moya in the ghetto. I've not heard it for ages, so I thought, yeah, in the ghetto.

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0: Elvis Presley with In the Ghetto. That was for Moya. After the next song, I've got another set of three words for you. So I hope you'll play along. It's just for fun. I better check my phonetic alphabet before I read it. Anyway, Gary's been on. He says, can you play Let's Stay Together by Al Green, please, for Sue? Yes, we know it's... Sue hasn't been very well. So lovely to hear from you both and hope you're feeling a lot better now, Sue. Here he comes, Al Green, before we do those three words.
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0: to Sue from Gary, Al Green, Let's Stay Together. Are you ready then for another set of three words? Here we go. I told you they were inspired by Clutterbucket. So we had C-L-U. Now we've got three words beginning with B-U-C. Bravo Uniform Charlie. Number one. Somebody who attacked and stole from ships at sea. Somebody who attacked and stole from ships at sea. Number two. In America, North America, basically, the person who takes care of cattle, or it is the name of a board game. In North America, a person who takes care of cattle, or it is the name of a board game. And number three, a fastening for a belt. A fastening for a belt. So three words, all beginning with B-U-C, Bravo Uniform Charlie. Number one, somebody who attacked and stole from ships at sea. Number two, in North America, person who takes care of cattle, or it is the name of a board game. And number three, a belt fastening. Let me know your three words, please. Now, Jim, another Simple Minds fan, I've been going to play this track. It's a live track recorded in Paris in August 1986 from Simple Minds' album Live in the City of Light, which went to number one, by the way. This is a version of New Gold Dream from that album.
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0: It's the 10th of June. I've got August on the brain now. 10th of June this Wednesday. Oh, dear. Second Wednesday of the month, which means that there's Cafe Onyx at Lubbenham Village Hall. The Cafe Onyx team are hosting a lovely coffee morning from 10 till midday. Loads on offer there. Teas, coffees, beautiful homemade cakes, and a general sales table that features all sorts of produce on offer as well. This month they're raising funds for multiple sclerosis, so the MS Society, I guess. Also this Wednesday, the 10th of June, there are open gardens again at Stoke Albany House between 2 and 4.30. That's under the National Garden Scheme. You can book via ngs.org.uk. The link is on our website there, and full details of that. And of course, this Wednesday, second Wednesday of the month, it's the our own HFM quiz at Enigma in Coventry Road. Yes, Enigma's doors open at 6. The quiz itself starts at 8. It's a fun quiz, and yeah, if you'd like to come along, you can book a table by calling Enigma on 01858 433 933, or message Enigma MH on Facebook. Either of those ways will do. For those and many other community and charity events, check out the events section of our website. And if you know of one that's not on there, please email details to events@harborfm.co.uk. Quick recap of these three words then. This time they begin with BUC, Bravo Uniform Charlie. Number one, somebody who attacked and stole from ships at sea. Number two, in North America, a person who takes care of cattle, or it is also the name of a board game. And number three, a fastening for a belt. Richie C has got 3 out of 3. So if you know what those three words are, please do let me know. Coming up next, one of my favourite drumming tracks. Not the Cozy Power one. This one's from Paul Simon, funnily enough. It's some African drums, really, on this one. It's called The Obvious Child, and it's coming up after this.
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Poor Simon with the obvious child. Quick recap again. These three words, they begin with B-U-C, Bravo Uniform Charlie. Number one, somebody who attacked and stole from ships at sea. Yes, it is another word for pirate. Number two, in North America, person who takes care of cattle, or it is the name of a well-known board game. And number three, a fastening for a belt. A fastening for a belt. Three words, all beginning with B-U-C. Bravo Uniform Charlie. Let me know if you know. I'll tell you the answers after the 9 o'clock news. Here comes Queen with Innuendo.

That was Queen with Innuendo. Yeah, Freddie is his best. We're heading towards the 9 o'clock news now. And I've played this song on Smithy's show, but I meant to play it two Sundays ago and got sidetracked. Here's the Stylistics with Rock and Roll Baby. We.

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3: From the Sky News Centre at 9, some breaking news tonight. And Iran has fired missiles at Israel for the first time since a ceasefire was announced in the Middle East conflict. The Israeli military says it's trying to intercept them and is preparing for further action in the coming hours. Iran had repeatedly warned it would respond if Israel carried out strikes on Beirut, which it did earlier, claiming to have targeted a Hezbollah command centre. The Ukrainian president has thanked the UK for helping him increase pressure on Russia for its aggression. He's meeting the Prime Minister and the leaders of Germany and France in Downing Street. Volodymyr Zelensky also claims Vladimir Putin isn't being honest about his intentions to put an end to the fighting.
4: I think he gives signal that he's ready, and he gave signals to American president. He wants, but Ukrainian don't want. But really, we know he want to win in this terrible war.
3: Denmark's team doctor says Christian Eriksen is doing well after collapsing in a friendly against Ukraine. The midfielder previously suffered a cardiac arrest on the pitch against Finland at Euro 2020. There's going to be a full review into the laws which allow people to carry ceremonial knives. Some have called for Sikhs to lose the right to carry a kirpan, which police think was used by Vikram Digwa, who killed 18-year-old Henry Nowak. Dabindranjit Singh is from the Sikh Federation.
5: As the prosecutor said, this is not about Sikhism. This isn't about racism. It's about murder. And Digwa murdered Henry, and he therefore deserves exactly what he got. But the Sikh community don't deserve what we're getting from politicians.
3: Second seed Alexander Zverev needed five sets to get past Italian Flavio Cabolli to secure his first Grand Slam tennis title at the French Open. The men's singles lasted for over 4 hours. And F1 Championship leader Kimi Antonelli made it five victories in a row. He won an eventful Monaco Grand Prix earlier. That's the latest. I'm Barry Weir.
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6: Our Sunday night, starting cloudy with patchy light rain. It is raining a bit outside. I just had a look through the window. 15 degrees now. Later in the night, heavier showery rain will push in. So temperature will drop to around 12 degrees overnight. And Monday morning, starting with that showery rain continuing to move across our area. During the afternoon, it'll clear to leave a mixture of sunny spells, variable cloud, and the chance of the odd shower. Top temperature tomorrow, 17 degrees.
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0: The last hour of the Sunday evening show on HFM. Pat with you tonight, just until 10 o'clock now, sitting in for Steve Watts. And of course, that was the Queen of Disco, Donna Summer, with This Time I Know It's For Real. Well, I'm saying hello to you and good night to Gary and Sue. You continue to feel better, Sue, and I'll see you soon. I'll probably see you later in the week. I'm mixing up the music and playing your requests. Here are the contact details, like you don't know. 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Yeah, windswept. Looking forward to seeing the carnival floats I was at that stage. In the last hour, we did three words beginning with B-U-C, Bravo Uniform Charlie. Number one, somebody who attacked and stole from ships at sea. That was a buccaneer. Number two, in North America, a person who takes care of cattle. Or it is the name of a board game, which was Buckaroo. And number three, a fastening for a belt. That was a buckle. Well done to Richie C and Tricia in Rushton, who both knew what those three words were. Well, Tricia, I asked her what she'd like me to play, and she's chosen Big Yellow Taxi by Joni Mitchell.
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0: Joni Mitchell, Big Yellow Taxi. Well, we're on female singers. We had Donna Summer, Joni Mitchell, and from the same point, more or less, around 1970, one of my favourites is Melanie Safka. So here comes her version of Ruby Tuesday.
1: Across South Leicestershire and North Northend.

Oh, the late great Melanie Safka with Ruby Tuesday. Love that. I was going to say I can't move out of the 70s without playing Janis Joplin, and then I was going to move on, but I've just changed my mind. It's a good job I never plan anything properly, isn't it? So yes, I have to play Janis Joplin. Here comes Get It While You Can from Janis Joplin. She was wonderful. And after that, because same kind of era, one thing leads to another, I have to play Bobby Gentry, Ode to Billy Joe.

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0: Bobby Gentry with Ode to Billy Joe, and hello to Caroline. Lovely to hear from you. She says, can you play I'm Coming Home Again by Dusty Springfield, because it gives me goosebumps. Oh yes, there are songs I have like that as well. So yes, here it comes. A wonderful Dusty Springfield with I'm Coming Home Again.
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0: Dusty Springfield with I'm Coming Home Again. That was for Caroline. I'm just changing my mind again. Let me just... talking of songs that gives you goosebumps, here's one of mine. Lorraine Ellison, Stay With Me Baby.
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Ah, Lorraine Ellison, Stay With Me Baby. I absolutely love that song. Let me tell you the lineup for the next 24 hours on HFM. Well, after the 10 o'clock news, I'm going to play you some music through the night till 7 in the morning when Dave Irving starts off Monday with his breakfast show. At 10 o'clock, it's Dave Smith, our Smithy. At 1 o'clock, Molly. At 3 o'clock, Becca and Quizzy on the home run. 6 o'clock tomorrow, it's Phil Jesson. He's here till 9. And then it's Paul Windsor sitting in for Big Will Norton tomorrow. Yes, Big Will Norton's getting some work done, as they say. So Paul will be keeping you company until 11 o'clock tomorrow night. And then we'll play you some music and it all starts all over again. Well, it's going to be an all-female hour. It's now decided by me. So if you want any tracks by a female artist, tell me very quickly, please. We've been going back in time. We still have some brilliant female artists now. So here come two of them. First of all, Ellie Goulding with Still Falling For You. And after that, Pink with Try.

0: HFM. This summer, experience two incredible live music festivals at the Coach and Horses in Lebanon. On June the 20th, it's our outdoor country music festival with line dancing and live sets from The Other Country and Chris Kay. And on June the 27th, it's time to pick it up with a Scar and Tuto revival night with Stereotype, featuring three ex-members of The Specials and award-winning DJ Chris P. Tickets are just £15, and that includes your first drink. 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

0: That was Pink with Try. My next scheduled appearance, by the way, is on Tuesday between 6 and 9, when there will be a topic for the show. And this week I'm sitting in for Becca on Thursday and Friday as well. I'm now dithering. I've got female singers on the brain. Keep changing my mind. So while I've played Try by Pink, I'm going to play I Try by Macy Gray.
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0: You won't believe how many times I've changed the last two songs. That was Macy Gray with I Try. I've decided we're going back to the 70s for the last one. But before that, the powerhouse that is Paloma Faith with Can't Rely on You.
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face. Can't rely on you. Thanks very much for listening. I'll be back on Tuesday at 6. I'm going back to the 70s to leave you with Marianne Faithfull. It's All Over Now, Baby Blue. Absolutely wonderful. See you soon. Pat Stones on your

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3: From the Sky News Centre at 10, Iran has fired missiles at Israel in the first attack since a ceasefire was announced in April. Israel says the missiles were intercepted and its military is now preparing for further action. Tehran had warned it would respond after Israel carried out strikes on Beirut, claiming it was targeting a Hezbollah command centre. Our Middle East correspondent Adam Parsons is in Jerusalem.
4: It is hard to believe that Israel will not respond to this attack on its soil by Iran. And if it does so, well, clearly there will be coordination, or certainly an attempt by the Israelis at coordination with the United States.
3: Vladimir Zelensky says freezing the current battlefield lines with Russia is the quickest way to peace. The Ukrainian presidents met Sir Keir Starmer and the leaders of France and Germany in Downing Street to discuss how they can best protect Europe. The Deputy Prime Minister says he told the US Vice President he's wrong when the pair spoke on the phone about the murder of a teenager in Southampton. J.D. Vance had posted that mass migration was to blame for the killing of Henry Novak, who was handcuffed and wrongly accused of racism as he lay dying from a stab wound. Germany's Munich airport has suspended all flights and evacuated its traffic control tower. Officials say the decision was taken shortly after 8:30 p.m. due to the smell of smoke. In sport, England's cricketers won the first test against New Zealand by 115 runs on day four at Lord's. Captain Ben Stokes says his side adapted well to the tricky playing surface.
5: You're never sure what you're going to get presented with in terms of conditions or whatever it may be. And I thought the way that we identified the conditions that was in front of us this week and identified the way that we thought we needed to go about it, we did that very quickly. And I think that's a huge contribution as to why we've came out with the win this week.
3: Formula One Championship leader Kimi Antonelli took victory at an eventful Monaco Grand Prix, and Alexander Zverev is the French Open tennis champion after being runner-up in three previous Grand Slams. That's the latest. I'm Daisy Steele.
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6: And look at our weather for Monday on HFM. It's going to be a damp start. A band of showery rain will continue moving across the area. During the afternoon, this will clear to leave sunny spells, variable cloud and chance of the odd shower. Top temperature for Monday, 17 degrees. That's your Monday weather on HFM.
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gives the satisfaction asking how you're doing now. How's the castle built of people you pretend to care about? Just what you wanted. 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I see the parties and diamonds sometimes when I close my eyes. 6 months of torture you sold to some forbidden paradise. 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

0: Whatever the weather has to offer, we start off our Sunday on HFM with 3 hours of the best music from yesteryear. So from 8 o'clock, I look forward to playing some of the sounds you had in your record collection from the years of the 1960. The last Sunday of the month, we will be playing Pirates Gold as we bring you the sound of the ships and forts broadcasting off our coastline in the mid-1960s. Wherever you are in the world, this Sunday, get a bit closer with your 60s Sunday with me, Paul Wright.
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Thursday from 6 until 9. Music from stage and screen. Alex Murray's Film Focus. The Drama Diary. As well as the quiz. Immerse yourself in 3 hours of great entertainment every Thursday on 102.3 HFM. 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

0: The top of the hour with Wingate's Gallery. July the 4th is Independence Day. So join us 1 till 5 on St Mary's Road for an exhibition of over 110 pieces of new original art and handmade sculpture and meet 9 of our independent artists.
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3: From the Sky News Centre at 11, Iran has fired missiles at Israel in the first attack since a ceasefire was announced in April. Israel says the missiles were intercepted and its military is now preparing for further action. Tehran had warned it would respond after Israel carried out strikes on Beirut, claiming it was targeting a Hezbollah command centre. Volodymyr Zelensky says freezing the current battlefield lines with Russia is the quickest way to peace.
4: To stay where we stay, it meant to give people of Ukraine more possibilities to save their children and soldiers come back. And I think this is important for us.
3: The Ukrainian president says he wants to stop the war in a way which would mean a long-lasting end to the fighting. He's met Sir Keir Starmer and the leaders of France and Germany at Downing Street to discuss how they can best protect Europe. J.D. Vance has been told he was wrong to blame the murder of student Henry Novak on mass migration. The Deputy Prime Minister says he's spoken to the US Vice President after the victim was falsely accused by his attacker of racism. The 18-year-old was arrested as he lay dying in Southampton in December. Dabinderjit Singh from the Sikh Foundation says there have been attacks on his community every day since Vikram Digwa was sentenced.
5: A man went into a gym and a group said, "We're going to hang you from your turban." Children at school, pensioners have been attacked in the park. There are vigilantes out there simply because of the political rhetoric.
3: In sport, England's cricketers made a positive start to their rebuild after a disappointing Ashes with a 115-run win against New Zealand on day 4 of the first test at Lord's. Ben Stokes's side bowled out their opponents for 138 in their second innings before lunch. Italian Kimi Antonelli has seen his lead at the top of the Formula One World Championship stretch to 66 points after winning the Monaco Grand Prix. It's now 5 wins in a row for the Mercedes driver, who finished ahead of Lewis Hamilton. That's the latest. I'm Daisy Steele.
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6: And look at our weather for Monday on HFM. It's going to be a damp start. A band of showery rain will continue moving across the area. During the afternoon, this will clear to leave sunny spells, variable cloud and chance of the odd shower. Top temperature for Monday, 17 degrees. That's your Monday weather on HFM.
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3: From the Sky News Centre at midnight, Iran has fired missiles at Israel in the first attack since a ceasefire was announced in April. Israel says the missiles were intercepted and its military is now preparing for further action. Tehran had warned it would respond after Israel carried out strikes on Beirut, claiming it was targeting a Hezbollah command centre. Our Middle East correspondent Adam Parsons is in Jerusalem.
4: It is hard to believe that Israel will not respond to this attack on its soil by Iran. And if it does so, well, clearly there will be coordination, or certainly an attempt by the Israelis at coordination with the United States.
3: Volodymyr Zelensky says freezing the current battlefield lines with Russia is the quickest way to peace. The Ukrainian president has met Sir Keir Starmer and the leaders of France and Germany in Downing Street to discuss how they can best protect Europe. The Deputy Prime Minister says he told US Vice President he's wrong when the pair spoke on the phone about the murder of a teenager in Southampton. J.D. Vance had posted that mass migration was to blame for the killing of Henry Novak, who was handcuffed and wrongly accused of racism as he lay dying from a stab wound. Denmark's friendly against Ukraine had to be abandoned after Christian Eriksen collapsed on the pitch. The former Spurs and Manchester United midfielder is understood to now be conscious. Alexander Zverev got a 5-set win over Italian Flavio Cobolli in the final of the French Open tennis. The German second seed had been runner-up in the three previous Grand Slam deciders. Zverev says it's an important victory.
5: If I would have lost this one, the self-belief would have gone down a lot. But now that I've won it, I feel like I can do it again.
3: England's cricketers got a 115-run victory over New Zealand on day four of the first test at Lord's, and Formula One Championship leader Kimi Antonelli made it 5 race wins in a row at the Monaco Grand Prix. That's the latest. I'm Daisy Steele.
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6: And look at our weather for Monday on HFM. It's going to be a damp start. A band of showery rain will continue moving across the area. During the afternoon, this will clear to leave sunny spells, variable cloud and chance of the odd shower. Top temperature for Monday, 17 degrees. That's your Monday weather on HFM.
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3: From the Sky News Centre at 1. Iran has launched waves of missiles towards Israel for the first time since the ceasefire was agreed in April. Tehran says the attack was in response to Israel's continued strikes in Lebanon. Israel's military says it intercepted all of the missiles and has warned it will retaliate. Iran's Revolutionary Guard Corps has issued this statement, which was broadcast on state television.
4: Our acceptance of the ceasefire on April the 8th was conditional upon the cessation of hostilities on all fronts. However, as always, the United States and the Zionist regime failed to uphold their commitments. They continued their aggression and crimes in Lebanon and repeatedly violated the ceasefire.
3: A Sikh community leader says members of his faith have been attacked every day since Vikram Digwal was sentenced for the murder of Henry Novak in Southampton.